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And CIFM, the spirit of Manitoba, George Strait. It ain't cool to be crazy about. You see, you got there, no? Mama Scottsky, ayaw. Mama Tami, you got there, no? Come on. 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

NCIFM, the spirit of Manitoba, ladies of the Kani and Nisinigas, walk, follow me down. Cree phrase of the week, agimatita, gutagusik, awina, kagi pe, ayamisk. 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Who called you? On the telephone, manima. Ago, yeah, it's a community Winnipeg Indigenous Music Festival 2026. I go speak. 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

0: NCIFM, the Spirit of Manitoba, Delta Goodrinnago, Olivia Newton-John, Let Me Be There. $100 gas card. 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

0: NCIFM, the spirit of Manitoba. With Kenny Rogers, Dottie West, all I ever need is you. Is in the Nicamon. I go gavino nigiskisik that NCI mini loony pot bingo cards. I mean 167,000 mot. 160,817 speeds out. Consolation prize 2,600. Blackout 1,700. 47 numbers or less. 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Consolation prize 1,500. Eogon is kagi paskina get Louis Richardson. 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Mine go kipe go pitam. I'm going to go to the mini loony pot bingo.
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And CIFM, the spirit of Manitoba, Gord Bamford, kagi sinigam mo day job. 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

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Meu manga, I'll be on the Tobacco Mind. I want the Midwest Music Lounge and CIFM. Anyway, we minogi jigan gay kitki a be jig papa ya. 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Magisha mina wang kita ba kena game gay go jigan mina tago kena gam mondan mi oma Rodney Atkins. These are my people. Eh, me took Nasinegi de Kitke again. I'm Sanuke, a bit of a buy, and you move to get to one. Vern Chichu, Maggie Tom, Ride the Wind, Mew Wind, the Minos Music Lounge, NCIFM.

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Where, okay, ma, fireworks, minawa, we bask together, work 10 p.m. Rally for the Valley Swan River, August 29th, Saturday. George Jones, the shoe goes on the other foot.

Mio, we're Kathy Mateas in the car. 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Mio, fuel your summer. 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Go in CIFM. Kinto enemy gom. Spin the gabe this week. In Abic Facebook and CIFM. Game out Twin Motors. 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
3: Every vote counts. The Opipan Napoilin Cree Nation 2026 election for one chief and four counselors is coming up on Monday, August 31st. The nominations and public forum have already taken place, so now all you have to do is vote. Voting will take place on Monday, August 31st at Murdo Clee Hall from 9 a.m. to 9 p.m. The Opipan Napoilin Cree Nation 2026 election, Monday, August 31st. For full details, contact Electoral Officer Laura Baker at 204-374-2271.
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feedback me give a life's unfair in the heart me when I come on. Kawin magisa magisa is naga to the man nana go tinga okay now you're gonna watch me and them nana go tinga win the skin nation and again honest and honest sin webby mother and geese been Jimmy come on beside a good GVG and gay again me where is it again we took again we do and we come again like he spent casket to see and I'm here where he is in someone him gay you know where when it is on the man jimmy no yeah and beside go Earl Bullhead walk on taka takoi haya toka haya tagin is in the car tell me where can I watch me too much he get

Miwe in CIFM Radio Network at the bottom of Aninui Ishiwe Bakawa, Bunga Kawe, Winnipeg and Abdawi Zaga, Tennis Tana Sunni, Winnipeg, we ish Bawe, Bun, where the Minawa, Brandon in a cave, Zaga, Tekwa, Bunga Nistana Singuto, Sumnik, we ish Bawe, Bun, Minawa, Miskuzi, being we Zaga, Tennis Tana Sunni, Winnipeg, we ish Bawe, Bun. She go down in Parkland, Bay, you gun we zaga, ten east and us in the when we go in, we do the man, we mean ogiji gut. Minawa, we did the gasna, obaqua, I'm so flint flan, we zaga, ten east and us, we is paweban. She go, Thompson Norman in a key, we need go cut down a good thing, we zaga, tewa, pung mita, such in the shaw, some nick, we is paweban. Mizue Manitoba, Gawi, Izue, Bucky, you know, down my wiggy business, you're gonna not. NCIFM Radio Network. Johnny Paycheck Muggy Tom, slide off your satin sheets. Yo ho.

0: Ridley bent, kind of want, I can't turn back on the bottle. He's in the car, they yo. Aggie, spin gag in a wine, and the bacon on day. Could tip the magna not me. Jimmy, a taste of Manitoba weed, just say. Me, what did I got? Yeah, I'm a gook. And the taking of one in Magagie, just sick, new one. Came here with this 866 St. Joseph, me, with the Winnipeg. September 3rd, minute September 7th, Gagi, no, I'm going to go to the dam. And I'm going to go to Jimmy, the Fort Gibraltar, the game, me, Gagi, come, Quenta, man.
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0: Fairmead, I'll Be Gone. And again, August 29th, 4 p.m. and 9 p.m. Winnipeg Indigenous Music Festival. We just said 2026. And me, we debajam work Nishnabel, we get to Chigeko Nagamok, Winston Watney, Billy Joe Green, Dustin Ham, Les Jerome, Tracy Bone, Glenn Williams. Way okay, ma. Minalan and Aduka, where was it? What? Ita Tawem Gumi, Chim Shigo, Abino Jagjel, Tamino, what? Magishabos, Kikita Bakina, give me a Tawa, okay, what? Ima. Kitagi Gidum 9302284, Nundagi Kendaman, Hanin Asia Sick, Indigenous Arts and Cultural Center, me, where guys, what?
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I'm in NCIFM.com. Mima bingo. 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Di jun din daman gibasun nega nes miyo misiwe. I am a gun. I am a gun. I am a gun. I am a gun. I am a gun. I am a gun. I am a gun. I am a gun. I am a gun. I am a gun. I am a gun. I am a gun. I am a gun. I am a gun. I am a gun. I am a gun. I am a gun. I am a gun. I am a gun. I am a gun. I am a gun. I am a gun. I am a gun. I am a gun. I am a gun. I am a gun. I am a gun. I am a gun. I am a gun. I am a gun. I am a gun. I am a gun. I am a gun. I am a gun. I am a gun. I am a gun. I am a gun. I am a gun. I am a gun. I am a gun. I am a gun. I am a gun. I am a gun. I am a gun. I am a gun. I am a gun. I am a gun. I am a gun. I am a gun. I am a gun. I am a gun. I am a gun. I am a gun. I am a gun. I am a gun. I am a gun. I am a gun. I am a gun. I am a gun. I am a gun. I am a gun. I am a gun. I am a gun. I am a gun.

Charlie Daniels Band Trudy. Charlie Daniels getting the 9 o'clock hour rolling on this Tuesday night. Good evening, I'm Carl Thomas on the way, Tanya Tucker, right after Sugarland, NCIFM, Legendary Country, and more.

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Tanya Tucker, if your heart ain't busy tonight. 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

0: She will be turning 61 on Friday, Shania Twain, From This Moment On, and CIFM Legendary Country and More. Before Shania, it was Ava Rose Johnson. Learned that from you. Celebrity birthdays for today, August 25th. Movie director John Badham is 87. A couple of musicians turning 77. They are singer Henry Paul of Blackhawk and of The Outlaws, and bassist Gene Simmons of the rock band Kiss. Singer Rob Halford of Judas Priest is 75. Musician Elvis Costello is 72. Country singer, actor Billy Ray Cyrus is 65. TV chef Rachel Ray is 58. Country singer Jody Messina is 56. Turning the big 5-0 is actor Alexander Skarsgård from Big Little Lies and also from True Blood. And actress Blake Lively from Gossip Girl is 39. Also born on this date back in 1921, game show host Monty Hall. Born on this date in 1930, actor Sean Connery. Born on this date in 1931, talk show host Regis Philbin. And born on this date in 1963, Shock G of the rap group Digital Underground. And CIFM is proud to be a sponsor of the 37th annual Teddy Bears Picnic at Assiniboine Park on Sunday, September 27th. Between 9 a.m. and 4 p.m., the event's Teddy Bears Pancake Breakfast by IHOP starts at 9 a.m. This is a free event with fun for the whole family. More info at goodbear.ca. I'm Carl Thomas. On the way, music from Emerson Drive and Brad Martin is up next on NCIFM.
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Emerson Drive, Countryfied Soul. Brad Martin, Rub Me the Right Way. Dolly Parton, iconic songwriter, singer, and actor, has died. More on that in about 7 minutes. Here's Steve Earle and the Fairfield Four, Telephone Road, and CIFM, Legendary Country, and more.

and CIFM Legendary Country and more. Loudon Wainwright III, Dead Skunk. Iconic American songwriter, singer, and actor Dolly Parton has died at age 80. Her career spanned decades with hits like Jolene and I Will Always Love You. Born in Tennessee, she rose from humble beginnings to become a country music icon. Her partnership with Porter Wagoner helped launch her career, and she later became a successful actor and businesswoman. Parton was also a philanthropist, founding her Imagination Library to promote children's literacy. Her charm and humor made her a beloved figure across generations and political divides. Here's a clip of Dolly Parton performing her hit, Jolene.

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1: On Compass Point today, more thoughts by Sidlo Baxter on Acts 12, verse 5. Hi, I'm Pete Smith. But prayer was made without ceasing. What all of us are needing to learn afresh today as individual Christians is that our secret daily prayer audience with God has a potential which surpasses even the round table deliberations of international diplomats. That secret and personal daily session alone with God is greater than all merely human deliberations because it brings God into things. Once we grasp the real significance of that kneeling intercessor, pleading there the name of Jesus and persevering in prayer under the compulsion of the Holy Spirit, our senses of values is revolutionized. Did you take time before setting out into your day to meet and speak with the God of heaven? If not, make it a priority to do so in the future.
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0: Edward Gamblin, Gypsy Road, Spirit of Manitoba, and CIFM, Legendary Country, and more. We are coming up on 10 o'clock. I'm Carl Thomas. Stick around, more great country music still to come from Reba McEntire and Kelly Clarkson. And Shane Yellowbird is coming up right after this on NCIFM.
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Florida-Georgia line round here. FGL kicking off the 10 o'clock hour on this Tuesday night. Good evening, I'm Carl Thomas. Straight ahead, George Strait right after Patti Loveless. 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

0: George Strait, oceanfront property. Coming up in about 9 minutes or so, going to let you know what happened on this day in country music. 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
1: Breaker 19, this is Rubber Duck. You got a copy over there, Big Ben? Come on.
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Was a darker moon on the 6th of June in a Kenworth pulling log. Cab over Peak with a reefer on and a Jimmy hauling hog. We was heading for Bear on I-10 about a mile out of Shaky Town. I said, Pigpen, this here's a rubber duck and I'm about to put the hammer down.

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I said, calling all trucks, this here's a duck. 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

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By the time we hit that Chi-town, them bears were getting smart. They brought up some reinforcements from the Illinois National Guard. Armored cars and tanks and jeeps, and rigs of every size. Yeah, them chicken coops were full of bears and choppers filled the sky. But we shot the line, we went for broke with 1,000 screaming trucks. 11 long-haired friends of Jesus in a chartreuse microbus.

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I said, let them truckers roll.

NCIFM.

Chad Klinger and Gord Bamford, The Night Ain't Over Yet, and CIFM Legendary Country and More, Buck Owens before that, I Don't Care. Today is August 25th. It was on this day in country music history back in 1956. George Jones was inducted into the Grand Ole Opry. For the last two decades of his life, Jones was frequently referred to as the greatest living country singer, the Rolls Royce of country music, and had more than 160 chart singles to his name from 1955 until his death in 2013. Years of alcoholism compromised his health and led to his missing many performances, earning him the nickname No Show Jones. In 1961, the first recordings for the Sentimentally Yours began at the Bradley Film and Recording Studios in Nashville. This would become Patsy Cline's final studio album she would release before her death in a plane crash less than a year later. Out of the 12 songs, this album consisted of only two songs were new songs, She's Got You and She's Got You's Flipside Strange. The 10 remaining tracks were cover versions of standards. In 1971, the Western movie Gunfight, directed by Lamont Johnson and starring Kirk Douglas and Johnny Cash, was released across the U.S. In 1992, Garth Brooks released his first Christmas album, Beyond the Season, which peaked at number two on both of Billboard Magazine's 200 and Top Country Albums sales charts. That year, Beyond the Season was also the best-selling Christmas holiday album of 1992 in the U.S., where it sold over 2.5 million copies. And Dolly Parton, the beloved music and film star known for her vibrant personality and poignant songwriting, has died. She was 80 years old. Her career spanned decades with hits like Jolene and I Will Always Love You. Born in Tennessee, she rose from humble beginnings to become a country music icon. Her partnership with Porter Wagoner helped launch her career, and she later became a successful actor and businesswoman. Parton was also a philanthropist, founding her Imagination Library to promote children's literacy. Her charm and humor made her a beloved figure across generations and political divides.

0: Rest in peace. 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I reflect on some of the great country songs and artists of all time. 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

Alex J. Robinson, Minda Moya, and CIFM Legendary Country and More. Kenny Rogers, before that, Love the World Away. The new school year is fast approaching, and experts say it's worth easing kids back into a routine to get a good night's sleep. More on that in about 7 minutes. Here's Seaweed, Errol Ranville, Harvest, Spirit of Manitoba, and CIFM.

0: and CIFM legendary country and more. Sarah Evans, backseat of a Greyhound bus. The new school year is fast approaching, and experts say it's worth easing kids back into a routine to get a good night's sleep. Preschoolers should get up to 13 hours of sleep, while tweens need between 9 and 12 hours. Teenagers do best with 8 to 10 hours of shut-eye. To get back on track, experts recommend setting earlier bedtimes, a week or two before the first day of school, or gradually going to bed 15 to 30 minutes earlier each night.
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0: J.J. 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We are coming up on 11 o'clock. I'm Carl Thomas. More great country music still ahead from Riley Green and One More Girl are coming up right after this on NCIFM.
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The Oak Ridge Boys leaving Louisiana in the broad daylight. The Oaks getting the 11 o'clock hour rolling on this Tuesday night. I'm Carl Thomas on the way Montgomery Gentry right after Radney Foster and CIFM Legendary Country and More.

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Montgomery Gentry, Daddy Won't Sell the Farm. Still to come, Jason Greeley and Just a Sky and Cadence. On the way right after a lady who passed away today at the age of 80, the late, great Dolly Parton, Think About Love. And CIFM Legendary Country and more.

0: 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I'm Carl Thomas. On the way, Lisa Brokop and Aaron Goodman is up next on NCIFM.
1: Every vote counts. The Opipan Napilan Cree Nation 2026 election for one chief and four councillors is coming up on Monday, August 31st. The nominations and public forum have already taken place, so now all you have to do is vote. Voting will take place on Monday, August 31st at Murdo Clee Hall from 9 a.m. to 9 p.m. The Opipan Napilan Cree Nation 2026 election, Monday, August 31st. For full details, contact Electoral Officer Laura Baker at 204-374-2271.
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gardening fall plants. More on that in about 6 minutes or so. Here's Clint Black, The Shoes You're Wearing, and CIFM Legendary Country and More.

0: and CIFM Legendary Country and more, Mo Bandy and Joe Stampley, just good old boys. Once your summer flowers start to fade, you have a few options to keep things colorful. Pansies can give a fall splash of orange, purple, and yellow to brighten even the most faded of gardens. Plus, pansies planted in the fall will return in the spring, ready to blossom for another season. Mums planted at the front of your flower beds can obscure the fading plants behind them, while other options include shrubs and vegetables, both real and ornamental.
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0: George Leach, Take Your Time, Spirit of Manitoba, and CIFM, Legendary Country, and more. Charlie Pride, I Don't Think She's in Love Anymore, and Alabama, Roll On, 18-Wheeler. We are coming up on midnight. I'm Carl Thomas, and that's going to do it for me. Thank you so much for joining me tonight. I'll be back tomorrow afternoon at 1, filling in once again on the afternoon drive show. Hope you can join me then. Till then, take care. Have yourself a good night. Talk to you later. Bye for now.
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0: From the National Newsroom of the Canadian Press, I'm Hannah Stoles. Alberta Premier Danielle Smith is calling on Ottawa to get back to the negotiating table with the United States before its counter-tariffs take effect in 2 weeks. Smith says tariffs and counter-tariffs only risk further escalating the trade war between Canada and its southern neighbor. She adds that she appreciates Ottawa's plan to support businesses and that her government is working to see if provincial relief is also necessary. Smith has been a holdout among provincial and territorial leaders when it comes to putting their support behind Prime Minister Mark Carney's plan for counter-tariffs. Canada is increasing tariffs on American steel and aluminum products from 25 to 50% in retaliation for the United States' imposed tariffs on nearly $28 billion of Canadian goods. Ottawa also says it's matching the dollar amount of the U.S. tariffs, but the list doesn't include all of the same items targeted by President Donald Trump. During the announcement in Ottawa, Industry Minister Melanie Joly spoke about what economic sovereignty means.
1: Having the capacity to produce, invest, and grow in Canada. Building at home is not a plan B, it is plan A.
0: Joly also announced a $7.5 billion aid package for Canadian businesses impacted by the trade war with the U.S. Alberta's opposition leader says now is not the time to hold a separation referendum as the country is in a trade war with the U.S. NDP leader Nahed Nenshi says Premier Danielle Smith needs to postpone the referendum on Alberta staying in Canada.
2: It's time to call off the referendum. The Premier's pandering to separatists just shows weakness. It shows that Canada is not united.
0: Premier Smith said on her weekend talk show that the vote on separation will go ahead as planned in October. A wildfire in British Columbia's Fraser Canyon continues to burn out of control, but it's no longer considered a fire of note. The BC Wildfire Service says the change is due to the reduced threat of the Brunswick Creek blaze spreading and the downgrading of evacuation orders. There are three fires of note remaining in the province: the Ainslie Creek, Pear Lake, and Bald Range wildfires. Hot and dry conditions are expected to return to much of the province this week, and crews are strategically placed to respond to any new starts from lightning strikes in the forecast. Public health officials in Toronto have identified a Toronto Transit Commission cooling tower as the source of a recent outbreak of Legionnaires' disease. Officials say they investigated an outbreak of 6 confirmed cases. They say Legionnaires' disease does not spread from person to person, and so the risk to public remains low. Retailer Target pulled a children's Halloween costume from its shelves after widespread social media backlash. Critics say the costume is reminiscent of characters from Jim Crow-era minstrel shows that embedded stereotypes into popular culture. In a statement, Target apologized for selling the garment and acknowledged it was offensive. This is the Canadian Press. In sports, the Kansas City Royals extended their winning streak to 9 games with a 5-3 victory over the Toronto Blue Jays at Rogers Centre. Kansas City tacked on 2 unearned runs in the 6th after a Vladimir Guerrero Jr. throwing error. Canada stunned South Korea 5-1 to advance in the Little League World Series. Canada will next face Japan with a berth in the quarterfinals of the international bracket at stake. It's the first time a Canadian team has made it this far in the tournament since 2017. The Chicago Sky have banned Enes Kanter-Freedom from their home games after the former NBA center was ejected from Sunday's loss to the Indiana Fever. Freedom was removed from his courtside seat after he was confronted by Sky guard Natasha Cloud late in the third quarter. Freedom was sitting along the baseline wearing a black shirt that read, "Woman, noun, adult human female." And Taylor Pendrith of Richmond Hill, Ontario, has been named a captain's assistant to the international team at next month's President's Cup. From the Canadian Press, I'm Hannah Stoles.

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0: From the National Newsroom of the Canadian Press, I'm Naira Ahmed. We start with tragic news out of Pakistan, where at least 14 newborn babies were killed after a fire broke out at a nursery at a major government hospital. Officials say at least one baby was rescued in the early morning fire. Officials say the fire allegedly began after the compressor of an air conditioning unit exploded inside the nursery, which is part of the Karachi Hospital's gynecology ward. Local media report firefighters quickly responded and extinguished the blaze. Rescue teams were carrying out cooling operations at the site. Back at home, Canada is increasing tariffs on American steel and aluminum products from 25 to 50% in retaliation for the U.S. imposing tariffs on nearly $28 billion of Canadian goods. Ottawa says it's matching the dollar amount of the U.S. tariffs, but the list does not include all of the same items targeted by President Donald Trump. During Tuesday's announcement, Industry Minister Melanie Joly told Canadians they should buy domestic products.
1: This morning, I had the chance to talk with many associations of retail.

0: retailers, to really have them on board, to make sure that at your grocers, at your local shop, that you understand what are the Canadian products. And I have their support to make sure that's the case. And we will push them to make sure that that's the case.
1: The government also announced a $7.5 billion aid package for Canadian businesses impacted by the U.S. trade war. Among the measures are new loan programs for businesses and more flexibility to apply for employment insurance. Alberta's opposition leader says the province needs to yank the reins on the referendum to separate, at least for now. The Parti Québécois, who says it would postpone a similar referendum under U.S. President Donald Trump. NDP leader Naheed Nenshi says considering separation when the country should be united sends the wrong message during a trade war.
2: It's time to show that Albertans are proud Canadians, that we are part of Team Canada, that we are united, and we are strong in our resolve to build a stronger Canadian economy and to stand up to a bully in Donald Trump.
1: Alberta Premier Danielle Smith says that citizens signed petitions about whether the province should stay in Canada and says the vote will go ahead. And Montreal police say they've suspended a fourth officer as part of an investigation into a patrol unit accused of racism and misconduct in a multicultural neighborhood in the city.
3: Allegations made public in June included claims that officers on the 16-member unit cut the hair of racialized citizens and kept it as trophies. Police previously said they had disbanded the unit, disarming all of the officers and suspending three of them. The latest suspension took effect on August 19th and involves an officer who worked with the unit at Station 39 in the Montreal Nord neighborhood. Police have provided few details about the allegations. Lisa Laporte, The Canadian Press.
1: This is The Canadian Press. In sports, the Toronto Blue Jays dropped a 5-3 decision to Kansas City in the opener of a three-game series at Rogers Centre. Nathan Lucas was thrown out at second base to end the game after hitting a two-run single. Blue Jays manager John Schneider says patience can be a good play in a situation like that.
4: Yeah, I mean, he hit the ball well. You know, good job of cutting it off and getting into Bobby quickly. I think, you know, you always make a decision off the bat, and then you have to make another one kind of once you're around it, especially when the play's in front of you. So everything kind of gets magnified when you're not scoring, and then you get a little bit over-anxious, I think, when you're trying to make something happen.
1: The Blue Jays have lost four of their last six games and started the day two games out of a wild card spot in the American League standings. And Canada's Taylor Pendrith is returning to the President's Cup. The golfer from Richmond Hill, Ontario, played for the international team at the last two best-on-best tournaments, but will be a captain's assistant at the event next month. From the Canadian Press, I'm Naira Ahmed.

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0: From the National Newsroom of the Canadian Press, I'm Naira Ahmed. The federal government is increasing tariffs on American steel and aluminum products from 25 to 50%. Finance Minister François-Philippe Champagne says the move is in retaliation for the U.S. imposing tariffs last week on $27.6 billion of Canadian goods.
1: Those tariffs will have real consequences for Canadian workers, businesses, and communities across our nation. Canada must respond, and today we are, in a proportionate, targeted, and strategic way.
0: The government will also impose 50% tariffs on clothing and apparel and levy a 25% tariff on appliances, dairy products, seafood, and certain steel and aluminum derivatives products. Although British Columbia Premier David Eby hopes Prime Minister Mark Carney has a non-tariff response in the trade war with the U.S. He wants Carney to revisit the planned purchase of fighter jets from the U.S. and the shipping of American coal from a B.C. port, currently said to be phased out by 2030. Eby said, quote, "First of all, when your friend kicks you in the back, one of the first rules is you don't then go and buy $12 billion of fighter jets from that person." He's referring to the planned purchase of F-35 jets, already the subject of a review by Carney's government that was launched at the outset of the trade war in early 2025. Meanwhile, Alberta's opposition leader says now is not the time to hold a separation referendum as the country is in a trade war with the U.S. NDP leader Naheed Nenshi says Premier Danielle Smith needs to postpone the referendum on Alberta staying in Canada.
2: It's time to call off the referendum. The Premier's pandering to separatists just shows weakness. It shows that Canada is not united.
0: Premier Smith said on her weekend talk show that the vote on separation will go ahead as planned in October. And American music superstar Dolly Parton has died.
3: Her family says Dolly Parton died peacefully in Nashville. She was 80. Parton rose from life in a log cabin in the Tennessee mountains to the height of stardom. She wrote hundreds of classic songs, including Jolene, 9 to 5, and at 13, Dolly Parton appeared at the Grand Ole Opry. She entered the Rock and Roll Hall of Fame in 2022. Dolly Parton was also known as a philanthropist.
4: There's nothing like that feeling, a feeling like you have really done something good that has really done some good.
3: Brian Seaver is Parton's nephew.
5: Dolly called me and said she wants to rest in a beautiful bed of plush cotton because after a life wearing heavy rhinestones, she finally deserves to be comfortable and have some rest. Rest in peace, Aunt Dolly.
3: Parton's husband of nearly 60 years, Carl Dean, died last year. I'm Ed Donahue.
0: This is the Canadian Press. In sports, the Toronto Blue Jays dropped a 5-3 decision to Kansas City in the opener of a three-game series at Rogers Centre. Nathan Lucas was thrown out at second base to end the game after hitting a two-run single. Blue Jays manager John Schneider says patience can be a good play in a situation like that.
6: Yeah, I mean, he hit the ball well. You know, good job of cutting it off and getting into Bobby quickly. I think, you know, you always make a decision off the bat, and then you have to make another one kind of once you're around it, especially when the play's in front of you. So everything kind of gets magnified when you're not scoring, and then you get a little bit over-anxious, I think, when you're trying to make something happen.
0: The Blue Jays have lost four of their last six games and started the day two games out of a wild card spot in the American League standings. And Canada's Taylor Pendrith is returning to the President's Cup. The golfer from Richmond Hill, Ontario, played for the international team at the last two best-on-best tournaments, but will be a captain's assistant at the event next month. From the Canadian Press, I'm Naira Ahmed.

Baltimore City, started picking out some of them all-night bars. I hoping I can make myself a dollar making music on my guitar. I got the same old story, them all-night peers. There ain't no room around here for a guitar man.

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0: From the National Newsroom of the Canadian Press, I'm Naira Ahmed. Canada's increasing tariffs on American steel and aluminum products from 25 to 50% in retaliation for the U.S. imposing tariffs on nearly $28 billion of Canadian goods. Ottawa says it's matching the dollar amount of the U.S. tariffs, but the list does not include all of the same items targeted by President Donald Trump. During Tuesday's announcement, Industry Minister Melanie Joly told Canadians they should buy domestic products.
1: This morning, I had the chance to talk with many associations of retailers to really have them on board to make sure that at your grocers, at your local shop, that you understand what are the Canadian products. And I have their support to make sure that's the case. And we will push them to make sure that that's the case.
0: The government also announced a $7.5 billion aid package for Canadian businesses impacted by the U.S. trade war. Among the measures are new loan programs for businesses and more flexibility to apply for employment insurance. Meanwhile, Alberta's opposition leader says now is not the time to hold a referendum on quitting Canada as the country is waging a trade war with the U.S.
2: NDP leader Nahed Nenshi is calling on Premier Danielle Smith to postpone Alberta's October 19th referendum on remaining in Canada. Nenshi says holding the vote would send the wrong message as Canada resumes a trade war with the United States. The U.S. has imposed tariffs on $28 billion worth of Canadian goods, with Canadian counter-tariffs set to take effect on September 8th. Now, Smith says the referendum will proceed because hundreds of thousands of Albertans signed petitions demanding a vote. She has said she plans to vote to remain in Canada. David Augustine, The Canadian Press.
0: Abroad, tragic news out of Pakistan, where at least 14 newborn babies were killed after a fire broke out at a nursery at a major government hospital. Hospital officials say at least one baby was rescued in the early morning fire. Officials say the fire allegedly began after the compressor of an air conditioning unit exploded inside the nursery, which is part of Islamabad's hospital's gynecology ward. Local media report firefighters quickly responded and extinguished the blaze, and rescue teams were carrying out cooling operations at the site. And Montreal police say they've suspended a fourth officer as part of an investigation into a patrol unit accused of racism and misconduct in a multicultural neighborhood in the city.
3: Allegations made public in June included claims that officers on the 16-member unit cut the hair of racialized citizens and kept it.

0: as trophies. Police previously said they had disbanded the unit, disarming all of the officers and suspending three of them. The latest suspension took effect on August 19th and involves an officer who worked with the unit at Station 39 in the Montreal Nord neighborhood. Police have provided few details about the allegations. Lisa Laporte, The Canadian Press.
1: This is The Canadian Press. In sports, the Toronto Blue Jays dropped a 5-3 decision to Kansas City in the opener of a three-game series at Rogers Centre. Nathan Lucas was thrown out at second base to end the game after hitting a two-run single. Blue Jays manager John Schneider says patience can be a good play in a situation like that.
2: Yeah, I mean, he hit the ball well. You know, good job of cutting it off and getting into Bobby quickly. I think, you know, you always make a decision off the bat, and then you have to make another one kind of once you're around it, especially when the play's in front of you. So everything kind of gets magnified when you're not scoring, and then you get a little bit over-anxious, I think, when you're trying to make something happen.
1: The Blue Jays have lost four of their last six games and started the day two games out of a wild card spot in the American League standings. And Canada's Taylor Pendrith is returning to the President's Cup. The golfer from Richmond Hill, Ontario, played for the international team at the last two best-on-best tournaments, but will be a captain's assistant at the event next month. From the Canadian Press, I'm Naira Ahmed.

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0: From the National Newsroom of the Canadian Press, I'm Naira Ahmed. The federal government is increasing tariffs on American steel and aluminum products from 25 to 50%. Finance Minister François-Philippe Champagne says the move is in retaliation for the U.S. imposing tariffs last week on $27.6 billion of Canadian goods.
1: Those tariffs will have real consequences for Canadian workers, businesses, and communities across our nation. Canada must respond, and today we are, in a proportionate, targeted, and strategic way.
0: The government will also impose 50% tariffs on clothing and apparel and levy a 25% tariff on appliances, dairy products, seafood, and certain steel and aluminum derivatives products. Although British Columbia Premier David Eby hopes Prime Minister Mark Carney has a non-tariff response in the trade war with the U.S. He wants Carney to revisit the planned purchase of fighter jets from the U.S. and the shipping of American coal from a B.C. port, currently said to be phased out by 2030. Eby said, quote, "First of all, when your friend kicks you in the back, one of the first rules is you don't then go and buy $12 billion of fighter jets from that person." He's referring to the planned purchase of F-35 jets, already the subject of a review by Carney's government that was launched at the outset of the trade war in early 2025. Meanwhile, Alberta's opposition leader says now is not the time to hold a separation referendum as the country is in a trade war with the U.S. NDP leader Naheed Nenshi says Premier Danielle Smith needs to postpone the referendum on Alberta staying in Canada.
2: It's time to call off the referendum. The Premier's pandering to separatists just shows weakness. It shows that Canada is not united.
0: Premier Smith said on her weekend talk show that the vote on separation will go ahead as planned.

0: banned in October. And American music superstar Dolly Parton has died.
1: Her family says Dolly Parton died peacefully in Nashville. She was 80. Parton rose from life in a log cabin in the Tennessee mountains to the height of stardom. She wrote hundreds of classic songs, including Jolene, 9 to 5, and... At 13, Dolly Parton appeared at the Grand Ole Opry. She entered the Rock and Roll Hall of Fame in 2022.
2: I'm a rock star now!
1: Dolly Parton was also known as a philanthropist.
2: There's nothing like that feeling, a feeling like you have really done something good that has really done some good.
1: Brian Seaver is Parton's nephew.
3: Dolly called me and said she wants to rest in a beautiful bed of plush cotton because after a life wearing heavy rhinestones, she finally deserves to be comfortable and have some rest. Rest in peace, Aunt Dolly.
1: Parton's husband of nearly 60 years, Carl Dean, died last year. I'm Ed Donahue.
0: This is the Canadian Press. In sports, Spencer Miles gets the start in a bullpen day for Toronto as the Blue Jays continue their three-game set against the red-hot Kansas City Royals. Kansas City won its ninth consecutive game last night, hanging on for a 5-3 win over Toronto. Canada's representatives from Little Mountain, Vancouver faced Japan today with a quarterfinal berth in the international bracket of the Little League World Series on the line. Canada stunned South Korea 5-1 yesterday to advance the furthest in the tournament Canadians have been since 2017. The Toronto Tempo faced the worst team in the WNBA tonight when they visit the 7-31 Seattle Storm. Toronto has also been eliminated from the playoffs with a 11-26 record. And Canada's Taylor Pendereth is returning to the President's Cup. The golfer from Richmond Hill, Ontario, played for the international team at the last two best-on-best tournaments, but will be a captain's assistant at the event next month. From the Canadian Press, I'm Naira Ahmed.

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0: From the National Newsroom of the Canadian Press, I'm Naira Ahmed. Canada's retaliatory tariffs on nearly 900 U.S. products are set to come into effect next month, marking the latest escalation in the trade war after the U.S. imposed new tariffs on Canada last week. Ottawa says on September 8th, American steel and aluminum tariffs will be doubled to 50%. The government will also impose 50% tariffs on smartphones, golf clubs, video game consoles, fishing rods, clothing and apparel, furniture and perfumes, among other goods. It will levy a 25% tariff on appliances, agricultural machinery, dairy products, seafood, and certain steel and aluminum derivatives products. And a 15% tariff is also being tacked on a small list of items, including hand tools, air conditioners, and forklifts. Although BC Premier David Eby is urging Prime Minister Mark Carney to look at non-tariff measures in response to the latest escalation in the trade war. Eby applauded Carney's steps to stand up to Donald Trump after talks broke down, saying they will give Canadian businesses some protection.
1: If you're angry, I'm angry too. It's an unjustified attack on our families, and we have been nothing but good to the United States. It makes absolutely no sense. It is an extortionate attempt by the president to force Canada, through any means necessary, to bend to his whims and his will.
0: Ontario Premier Doug Ford is expected to hold a press conference in Vaughan this morning. It comes after he toned down his rhetoric in the war of words with Trump yesterday. He made the rounds on U.S. media after he and Trump traded insults on Monday amid escalating trade tensions.
2: And when President Trump wants to attack our sovereignty and attack our businesses and people in Ontario, I can't roll over. My job is to protect Ontario and Canada, and ironically, protecting the American people.
0: Ford told CNN that he thinks the temperature between the politicians should come down. While Alberta Premier Danielle Smith is calling on Ottawa to get back to the negotiating table before counter-tariffs take effect. Canadian Press reporter Hannah Stolz reports.
3: In a statement, Smith said tariffs and counter-tariffs only risk further escalating the trade war between Canada and its southern neighbor.
0: Smith has been a holdout among provincial and territorial leaders when it comes to putting their support behind Prime Minister Mark Carney's plan for counter-tariffs. And abroad, a fire has killed 14 newborn babies in a nursery at a major government hospital in Pakistan's capital early this morning. An investigation is underway after an air conditioning unit compressor exploded inside the nursery at the Pakistan Institute of Medical Sciences in Islamabad. At least one baby was rescued from the fire, confined to the nursery in the gynecology ward. One of the mothers said through tears, "I don't know what to say or who to blame. I have lost my child." This is the Canadian Press. In sports, Spencer Miles gets the start in a bullpen day for Toronto as the Blue Jays continue their three-game set against the red-hot Kansas City Royals. Kansas City won its ninth consecutive game last night, hanging on for a 5-3 win over Toronto. Canada's representatives from Little Mountain, Vancouver, faced Japan today with a quarterfinal berth in the international bracket of the Little League World Series on the line. Canada stunned South Korea 5-1 yesterday to advance the furthest in the tournament Canadians have been since 2017. The Toronto Tempo faced the worst team in the WNBA tonight when they visit the 7-31 Seattle Storm. Toronto has also been eliminated from the playoffs with a 11-26 record. And Canada's Taylor Pendrith is returning to the President's Cup. The golfer from

0: Richmond Hill, Ontario, played for the international team at the last two best-on-best tournaments, but will be a captain's assistant at the event next month. From the Canadian Press, I'm Naira Ahmed.
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1: Good morning, Manitoba. 6:14, so we come to work with a heavy heart today.
2: Oh, my goodness.
1: Dolly Parton passed away.
2: What a legend, an icon. She, you know, I was having a conversation yesterday with people about her and how she was like the real auntie, like the legitimate real auntie, because she never even had any kids of her own, right?
1: Nope.
2: No, and what does an auntie do sometimes? You know, they have a key mooch, right? What is she? She kept her husband secret for a long time. Everybody thought she was single, but no, she's married. And she created all those things for her kids, like the imagination library, the free library for babies.
1: Yeah, she's done a lot of philanthropist. Thank you. That's what happens when you wake up late. See, your brain doesn't work here. She does a lot of really good work with the community, and she always seemed very down to earth, like with her fans. Like, mm-hmm. I would expect if you saw her on the street and you said, "Hey, Dolly," she'd come right over and chat with you, right?
2: Yeah.
1: So she is going to be missed. We've got a lot of great music from her, and throughout the day we're going to play it all day today. And it was a brief battle with cancer. She was struggling. She's been having some health concerns, I would say, the last year.
2: Yeah.
1: You know, with canceling concerts or residencies and stuff like that.
2: Yeah.
1: And this is where we're at today. So, Dolly, we miss you.
2: Already.
1: But we're going to, you left us with some true gems, some really good music.
2: Mm-hmm. Well, now that we got that out of the way, I sure scared Jordan Knight this morning.
1: You know, I don't scare easy. This one over here, scaredy McScaredy, okay?
2: You
1: could do the same thing 3 times in a row and he will jump every single time.
2: Truth.
1: Me? It's a little harder to scare.
2: It's very hard.
1: And our reactions are totally different.
2: I'll jump, go crazy, and then what do you do?
1: I take a deep breath, and I think to myself, what do I need to do next? So you won't get that jump scare out of me.
2: No.
1: If ever you get a jump scare, I wasn't really scared. You know, I was really scared if I'm just calm, because my head is thinking, what's going on? What do I need to do next?
2: She looks at you, and she goes...
1: It wasn't even that big of a gasp, but it was like,
2: Yeah, she just, like that. Oh, she just pauses.
1: Yep.
2: No fight or flight. Hers is
1: I had
2: just...
1: to figure it out. Like, am I in imminent danger right now? Like, do I need to, like, fight to get away from someone, or am I okay? So, I think first before I react, so I can assess the situation.
2: That's so funny. It's not a fight or flight. It's a.
1: Figure this stuff out.
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6: 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It's my therapy, it's my job, it's my joy. And it's like a poet, you know, everything's a song to me.

0: NCI, Legendary Country and More, 6:31. That's Dallas Alexander. Small Town Living in at number 29 on the Indigenous Music Countdown. You're loving that song. Just moving up that chart. Is it because he was an ex-sniper in the Army? You guys are scared into voting for him.
1: Legit.
0: No, it's just a fun song. Métis singer right there.
1: And he's also a sniper.
2: The spirit of Manitoba weather.
0: I woke up and came out this morning expecting it to be really cold. I don't know why. I didn't look at the weather.
1: You brought a jacket.
0: Super cold. And a scarf.
1: Yeah.
0: Super cold in my house there.
1: Oh, you know what? I wore jeans this morning for the first time in months.
0: And it wasn't even that cold out there.
1: No.
0: 6:32, southern forecast. Dauphin in the Parkland. Sunny with a high of 23. Clear tonight with a low of 9. Blood rain, you've got a mix of sun and cloud. 21 is your daytime high. Partly cloudy tonight, clearing near midnight, low of 7. Brandon and the Westman, sunny with a high of 25. Clear tonight, low of 8. And right here in Winnipeg, mainly sunny for us. Northwest wind, 30, gusting to 50, high of 24. A few clouds tonight with a low of 11. Your northern forecast coming up at 7.
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good ways down the railroad track, there was this little old rundown shack, and in it lived a man I'd never seen. Folks said he was a mean and a vicious man, and you better not set foot on his land, but I didn't think nobody could be that mean. So I took me out walking down the railroad track. I was gonna go down to that little old shack and just find out if all them things I'd heard was true. There was a big black dog laying out in the yard, and it growled at me and I swallowed hard, and I heard somebody say, "Well, who are you?" Oh, and there he stood in the door of that shack, and his beard and his hair was long and black, and he was the biggest man I'd ever seen. When he spoke, his voice was low and deep, but he just didn't frighten me, cause somehow I just knew he wasn't mean. He said, "What you doing snooping around my place?" And

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2: Good morning, 647. So long before we were buying chocolate, people were buying things with chocolate.
3: What? Like chocolate as a currency?
2: Yeah, chocolate as a currency.
3: You're not talking about those dollar chocolate coins, are you?
2: Right, because those were great as a kid. No, the ancient Maya and Aztec valued cacao beans so highly that they were used as currency. So you could trade them for food or clothes or other goods. And cacao was even used to pay taxes and tribute. And apparently around the 1500s, a turkey could set you back about 100 cacao beans.
3: Wait.
2: Like if you wanted a turkey?
3: What's it?
2: Beans. The cocoa beans.
3: Cocoa bean? Are you, like, why are you saying it weird?

0: because I like to say it weird.
1: How'd you say it? Cacao?
0: Cacao.
1: Cacao? What? Cacao? Cacao. Cacao beans. Uh-huh. You're messing with me.

0: They're still called cacao beans.
1: You're fun. Okay. That's the news. That isn't the news you can't use. That's your morning minutia.
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0: NCI, Londonderry Country, and Mower 651. So off air, Davey learned what? What did you learn?
1: That it's cacao bean. That it's a slightly different than a cocoa bean.
0: But so a cacao is the raw unprocessed bean and the tree, and cocoa refers to the roasted powdered, processed powdered used for baking and hot chocolate.
1: Yes, cocoa and cacao.
0: But it can be a cocoa bean. Everybody would know what you're talking
1: Who
0: about.
1: Who calls it a cacao bean? Why?
0: Because it is a cacao bean. I mean, the same reason you call it a carrot, because it's a carrot. That's its name. Its proper name.
1: Cacao.
0: Why did they call it cacao? I don't know.
1: They're like, just lazy. Let's just shorten it called cocoa. Cocoa sounds better than a cacao. That's probably how that went. I don't know, bro.
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0: Things we learn on this show.
1: Some kind of conversations that happen off air.
0: And then he says to me, because I was like, I always mess up names. Like the pronunciation of names can throw me off completely. Words I'm really good at. And he's like, but can you tell me a word that I don't know? And I was like, cacao? He got like all in his deep voice chest. Can you tell me a word I don't know, though, that I've never heard? And I was like, cacao?
1: That was easy. This was entirely way too easy. Okay, roads this morning. Nothing's happening in the city of Winnipeg. Construction on Highway 248.

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0: Now this update from the Canadian Press. Canada's retaliatory tariffs on nearly 900 U.S. products are set to come into effect next month. It will mark the latest escalation in the trade war after the United States imposed new tariffs on Canada last week. Ontario Premier Doug Ford is expected to hold a press conference in Vaughan this morning. It comes after he toned down his rhetoric in the war of words with U.S. President Donald Trump yesterday. Abroad, a fire has killed 14 newborn babies in a nursery at a major government hospital in Pakistan's capital early this morning. An investigation is now underway. Alberta's opposition leader says Premier Danielle Smith needs to cancel the referendum on quitting Canada or at the very least postpone it. And a Newfoundland-based scientist is leading an international team of researchers on an 8-month research mission to the Arctic. From the Canadian Press, I'm Naira Ahmed.
1: Hi there, Manitoba. I'm Garth Hilderman. I call out the Mini Loony Pot Bingo every Saturday morning here on NCIFM. 10 o'clock is when that happens. If you want to play, I want to let you know that you can get your bingo cards online. 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You do that, we send them right to your house. Or you can check out our website as well for a full list of all of the bingo card sellers across the province. 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
2: Good morning. 4 minutes after seven, this is your northern forecast. Thompson and the Norman region, a mix of sun and cloud, 30% chance of showers this afternoon. 21 will be your daytime high. Tonight, partly cloudy, 30% chance of showers this evening. That's going to clear before morning. Fog patches developing overnight, low of 8. Over in the Paw Oceana and Flin Flon, sunny with a high of 22. Clear tonight with a low of 10. Churchill, mainly cloudy, 30% chance of showers. Some fog this morning, that'll dissipate. 12 will be your daytime high. Partly cloudy tonight, 30% chance of showers this evening. That's going to clear up late this evening. Fog patches developing overnight, low of 9. And Island Lake region, you've got some sunshine early this morning, then a mix of sun and cloud with a 30% chance of showers this afternoon. A bit of fog hanging around this morning, high of 19. Partly cloudy tonight, 30% chance of showers and a low of 11. Your southern forecast coming up at 7:30.
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1: Well, I think we should be accepting and loving. We are all God's children. We are who we are, and we should be allowed to be who we are.

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1: Good morning, 7:14. All morning long, we are tributing Dolly Parton. So you'll hear a lot of Dolly songs, a good variety of them.
2: Mm-hmm. I love how that little clip was just like, everybody deserves love, no matter who you are, you belong where you are. Such a powerful woman. Hope we find another auntie like her someday. I think we're never going to find another icon the way... Where are our icons? You know, we don't have any more growing up.
1: It's because we're in a disposable society right now. It's always like one-hit wonders. Because back in the day, I feel that... I have conversations with this with musicians all the time. Back in the day... production companies and would get behind you, and they'd put a lot of money. You think of your mega stars, your Michael Jacksons,
2: invest
1: your
2: Madonnas, in the name of brand,
1: Taylor Swift's, right?
2: Alan Jackson, yeah. Garth Brooks.
1: Back then, they put all the money into one person. Now people are getting famous on TikTok, right? And so it's more low key. They're not putting that money into it, so they don't really develop mega stars like they did back in the past.
2: I feel that. Yeah, the TikTok had a really big. Good turning point for a lot of people. Like Matt Rife was one of those people who gained international stardom because he was found on TikTok, right? Yeah. It's a different time.
1: It is. We're moving forward.
2: So no more icons.
1: Well, I think some of the younger generations have their icons, but to us, they're maybe not as big as our icons, right?
2: Yeah. They don't have their Michael Jacksons or their Tom Cruises. Who do they have? They're K-pop demon hunters? I mean, nothing on them, but they're no Dolly Parton. All right, a free program here from FPDI. 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They want to make sure that you are able to, join the workforce. 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

the sofa, eating chocolate pie. Her mom was in the kitchen cutting chicken up to fry. And daddy was in the backyard rolling up a garden hose. I was on a portrait show.

0: Now this update from the Canadian Press. Canada's retaliatory tariffs on nearly 900 U.S. products are set to come into effect next month. It will mark the latest escalation in the trade war after the United States imposed new tariffs on Canada last week. Ontario Premier Doug Ford is expected to hold a press conference in Vaughan this morning. It comes after he toned down his rhetoric in the war of words with U.S. President Donald Trump yesterday. Abroad, a fire has killed 14 newborn babies in a nursery at a major government hospital in Pakistan's capital early this morning. An investigation is now underway. Alberta's opposition leader says Premier Danielle Smith needs to cancel the referendum on quitting Canada, or at the very least postpone it. And a Newfoundland-based scientist is leading an international team of researchers on an 8-month research mission to the Arctic. From the Canadian Press, I'm Naira Ahmed.
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3: Good morning, 7:31. Let's have a look at that southern forecast. Dauphin in the parkland. You got some sunshine today, high of 23, clear tonight, low of 9. Over in Bloodvane, a mix of sun and cloud, 21 is your daytime high, partly cloudy tonight. That's going to clear up near midnight, low of 7. Brandon and the Westmen, sunny and a high of 25, clear tonight with a low of 8. And right here in Winnipeg, we've got some sunshine today. A bit of wind from the northwest, 30 gusting to 50. 24 will be our daytime high. A few clouds tonight with a low of 11. Your northern forecast coming up at 8.
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1: Of course, I'd sing to the chickens and the ducks and the pigs and the little kids that were too young to crawl off. 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
1: Time for your Manitoba Road Report. Looking at the streets of Winnipeg, everything's clear this morning. Nothing's causing you any of those major delays. Manitoba Highways, no updates for today. However, all the existing construction from yesterday and from previously still in effect there. That closure of Highway 352 from Highway 265 to Road 96 North due to a washout. Culvert repairs starting to get underway there. No matter where you are, adjust your speed to the roadway conditions and start to get ready to get slow your roll in those school zones as well.
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0: Good morning. It's 8 o'clock. I'm Garth Hilderman, and this is NCI Network News. Premier Wab Kanew saying Manitoba is again giving preference to non-American companies for government contracts. This after a federal trade deal with the United States fell through. The deal would have forced provinces to remove clauses favoring non-American companies. But talks failed late Friday, and that unleashed a wave of tariffs on a range of Canadian goods. Kanew says his government has sent out a new round of tenders. He adds there's also help coming for companies and workers battling the effects of the tariffs. That's in addition to the federal announcement yesterday of some $7.5 billion intending to ease the financial burden of the tariffs. Police saying 15 people were arrested, more than 10 kilograms of drugs seized in an investigation into a drug and weapons trafficking network in several southern Manitoba communities. RCMP saying an investigation was launched in December 2024 after police in Winkler learned that multiple kilograms of cocaine were being imported into that area. Searches in multiple communities led to the seizure of cocaine and psilocybin, dozens of guns, thousands of rounds of ammunition, and more. Police say they have so far arrested 15 people who live in 10 different Manitoba communities, and they have laid dozens of charges with more arrests and charges expected. The opposition NDP in Alberta calling on that province's premier, Danielle Smith, to cancel an upcoming referendum on quitting Canada. Leader Naheed Nenshi saying it should be at least postponed given the trade war with the U.S. Albertans are scheduled to vote October 19 in a referendum on whether or not the United Conservative government there should start the legal process to hold a binding vote on leaving Canada. Smith has said the referendum will go on because hundreds of thousands of people have signed petitions demanding a resolution. And stars continue to pay tribute to Dolly Parton, who died yesterday in Nashville, Tennessee, at the age of 80. In a social media post, singer-songwriter and Beatles legend Paul McCartney acknowledged her singing and philanthropy, which he called, quote, unrivaled in the world of country music. Actress and activist Jane Fonda said her 9-to-5 co-star could be naughty and playful, but also a deep, soulful thinker who could see through people. Meanwhile, singer Kelly Clarkson acknowledged in her own social media post Parton's ability to make everybody feel special, seen, and welcomed. That is your news on NCI. News is at the top of the hour. Sports is at half past, and your northern weather forecast is on the way. Hi there, Manitoba. I'm Garth Hilderman. I call out the Mini Loony Pot Bingo every Saturday morning here on NCIFM. 10 o'clock is when that happens. 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
1: The Spirit of Manitoba Weather.
2: 3 minutes after 8, let's have a look at that northern forecast. Thompson and the Norman region. You got a mix of sun and cloud, 30% chance of showers this afternoon, high of 21. Partly cloudy tonight, 30% chance of showers this evening. That's going to clear before morning. Some fog patches developing overnight, low of 8. Over in the Pas Ocean and Flin Flon, sunny with a high of 22. Clear tonight with a low of 10. Churchill, you've got clouds.

0: 30% chance of showers, a bit of fog hanging around this morning. 12 is your daytime high. Partly cloudy tonight with a 30% chance of showers this evening. Clearing late this evening, fog patch developing overnight, a low of 9. And Island Lake region, you've got some sunshine early this morning, then a mix of sun and cloud with a 30% chance of showers in the afternoon. Fog patches dissipating this morning, hitting a daytime high of 19. Partly cloudy tonight with a 30% chance of showers and a low of 11. Your southern forecast coming up at 8:30.
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0: Legendary Country and More, 9 minutes after eight. Gonna get Garth Hildeman on here.
1: Ooh.
0: He's heading out to Toronto to go see the Wiggles. Well, you're bringing your kids. You're not just going yourself.
2: Yes. Not just for me.
0: And the wifey. And we were chatting about Dolly Parton and how she had such great reach. But you said one of her last recordings is with the Wiggles.
2: Yeah, there was a couple songs they had just last year, February, which were just after a collaboration she did with Sabrina Carpenter. And... yeah, the Wiggles are like one of the last collabs she ever ended up doing.
1: Whoa.
2: And you can't find it on her Wikipedia page about all of the songs she released, but there's a couple songs about friends that she did. One of them is just called Friends. If you remember February last year, Manitoba, I did play it for you.
0: And we will always be friends.
2: Necessarily, yeah. But...
0: it said she actually wrote and recorded it in 2015,
2: yeah.
0: But it was unreleased outtakes for the children's album.
2: Yeah, and it's, you know, it's pleasant enough. But it's
0: pleasant enough. What a way to describe a song.
2: Well, you know, it's
0: I can tolerate it.
2: No Jolene. And
0: what did you say? So is Jolene?
2: No, I said it's no Jolene.
0: Oh, okay. I thought you said so is Jolene. I was like, turn off his mic. No cred after that.
1: Yeah, there it is. Friends, Wiggles, and Dolly Parton.
2: Yeah, and, you know, it's a song. But yeah, interestingly, one of the Wiggles, huge fan of Dolly Parton. Australia has a big country music scene, and this one Wiggle, Katarina, one of the Red Wiggles.
1: Yeah.
2: If you're only familiar with there being four Wiggles, there's way more now. Anyhow, she like has a Dolly Parton tattoo. She named one of her kids Dolly.
1: Whoa.
2: She super fan. And,
0: yeah, I was gonna say that's more than just a fan.
2: Yeah. Right. And so it was kind of really cool for her, I guess, to get this collaboration done. And it is, you know, it's a great Wiggles song.
0: Dang. Davey, can you throw a bit of that on so we can hear it?
1: What, the Friends by Dolly Parton?
2: That's the one, yeah.
1: Yeah, okay, let's see what we got here. Oh, that sounds Dolly, 100%.

0: Oh, what? That's so cool.
1: Too cute.
0: Whoa. Well, it sounds nice. I might listen to that later.
1: Maybe we'll put it on, the full version, a little later on in the show.
0: Who can you count on?
1: Friends! Well, Garth, you have yourself a fantastic vacation with the Wiggles and the Fam Jam.
2: Sure I will.
0: Yay!
2: And I'm actually interested to see what they do, because like, they were amongst the many, many, many who had an outpouring of, you know, support and grief and remembrance yesterday. And it'll be interesting to see what they do with their live show, because they have one in Ottawa, I believe it's tonight. Mm. And then they have, these guys work hard. They do 3 shows a day.
1: Oof, that's a lot.
2: Yeah, right? So you don't want to knock them. But yeah, they have 5 shows total coming up in Toronto, and 3 on Saturday, 2 more on Sunday. Oof. So I hope to see some sort of recognition of Dolly there. It'll be kind of interesting, I'm sure, to report back when I know.
1: Definitely. We'll want to hear that.
3: Uh-oh.
1: Well, thank you.
2: Hey, you're welcome.
0: Hey.
2: Let's be friends.
1: I thought we already were. All right, Cree word of the day.
0: Cree word of the day is someone you can't really depend on. Awasasuk. Children.
1: Ouch. Awasasuk. Awasasuk.
0: Yeah, very easy to pronounce. Means children. Not just one child, because awasis is one child, but if you say awasasuk, it becomes plural.
1: Oh, like awasis agency.
0: Yeah, awasis, yeah, like kid
1: okay,
0: agency.
1: Gotcha,
0: so
1: yeah.
0: Awasasuk agency is the children's agency. Yeah.
1: Awasasuk.
0: Awasasuk.
1: Spell it.
0: A-N-N-O-Y-I-N-G. Just kidding. No, it's spelled A-W-A-S-I-S-A-K.

0: Okay.
1: Got it up on our Facebook page. We're going to play a Dolly song here. We're going to do some commercials, and then we'll come back after that with your brain teaser.
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0: Good morning. It's 8:30. I'm Garth Hilderman. This is NCI Sports. A win and a loss for the Winnipeg Gold Eyes yesterday. And they're now halfway through their series with the visiting Kansas City Monarchs. When it began by winning the rain-suspended game from Monday night, 6-5, the final in that one. That narrowed Kansas City's lead atop the standings to 3.5 games. They then managed to grow it back to 4.5 for the win in the regularly scheduled match for Tuesday night. 8-3 the final in that one, though the Fish did keep it close until the top of the ninth inning. That's when the Monarchs pulled away with 4 runs. Game 3 of the 4-game series goes tonight. It will feel a bit like a must-win for the Fish if they want to catch the Monarchs in the standings. They have just 12 days left in the regular season. Spencer Miles going to get the start in a bullpen day for Toronto as the Blue Jays continued their 3-game set against the red-hot Kansas City Royals. Randy Dobnak gets the start for KC. Kansas City won their 9th consecutive game last night, hanging on for a 5-3 win over the Jays. Canada's representatives from Little Mountain, Vancouver, facing Japan today with a quarterfinal berth in the international bracket of the Little League World Series on the line. Canada stunned South Korea 5-1 yesterday to advance the furthest in the tournament the Canadians have been since 2017. The 3 wins that they have at the tournament already equals the highest number they've ever recorded at the Little League World Series. Japan coming into today having lost their opener to Curaçao, but then defeating the Dominican Republic, Czechia, and Mexico. And San Francisco 49ers owner Jed York used an alias when he sent text messages over 2 days to a woman that he believed to be a prostitute before he was arrested in a sting operation in Ohio, according to a police report. The report says he offered to pay $160 for sex prior to being caught. York ultimately pleaded no contest to 2 misdemeanors. That is your sports report on NCI. News at the top of the hour, sports at 1:30. Southern weather forecast is on the way. Hi there, Manitoba. I'm Garth Hilderman. I call out the Mini Loony Pot Bingo every Saturday morning here on NCIFM. 10 o'clock is when that happens. 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
2: Good morning, 8:33. Let's have a look at your southern forecast. Dauphin in the Parkland, you've got some sunshine. 23 is your daytime high. Tonight it's clear with a low of 9. Blood Vein, a mix of sun and cloud. 21 is your high. Partly cloudy tonight, clearing near midnight, a low of 7. Brandon and the Westman, you've got some sunshine, hitting a daytime high of 25. Clear tonight with a low of 8. And right here in Winnipeg, mainly sunny today. A bit of wind from the northwest, 30 gusting to 50. Hitting a daytime high of 24. Few clouds tonight with a low of 11. Northern forecast coming up at 9.
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0: like that first cup of coffee in the day. Get your morning how you like it. Two amazing hosts with a double-double dose of hilarious. It's Jordan Knight and Davey Gott on NCIFM.
1: We'll take a call here, and then if they don't get it correct, we'll head over to our Facebook page, see if we have a smarty pants there. Caroline, good morning.
2: Good morning.
1: All right, so what do you think? 40% of women, when blowing out birthday candles, wish for this.
2: More money.
1: More money, more money, more money.
2: I want to talk to these women.
1: Thanks for calling.
2: Thank you.
1: Too funny. Let's go over to our Facebook page. Looking it is only 40%.
3: Only 40%
1: of women, when blown out birthday candles, wish for this.
3: Okay, so if she said money, that's probably more higher. Oh, yeah, of course, Jason with the crazy.

0: the answers.
1: Well, yours was pretty crazy. It's along those lines.
0: Well, I don't know if it's crazy.
1: Oh, that's another crazy answer right there, too. Well, yeah, we can't say those, Jason.
0: Have a bigger pocket? Yeah.
1: Love and health.
0: A bigger wallet? Yeah.
1: They were for personal happiness.
0: Spend more time with their partner.
1: Aww. Absolutely. That's the answer right there.
0: Wait, what?
1: Yep. Traveling spotted wolf coming in with the answer. Spend more time with their partner. Anybody get it before her?
0: Chantel Gislason got it answered before her.
1: Both at 4 minutes.
0: So I guess both at the same time. Oh, Roxanne Swain, there she answered it before them.
1: Oh, 10 minutes. So Roxanne Swain so far.
0: Aww. Aww,
1: spending more time with their significant other.
0: Oh, that's so funny.
1: Well, congratulations, Roxanne Swain. However, you've gotten me in trouble now because I'm going to have to hear it from this one.
0: Well, I didn't expect this one to be taken, so I won't yell at you today.
1: Okay, thanks.
0: I'll just... Boy, what?
1: He wants to see.
0: I'm not yelling.
1: Okay. You're calm about it.
0: Go back. Quest to the woman. Go get some. Oh, yuck. And the man go get some. How? I can't, bro.
1: See, he's going to get wound up. And then he's going to go. Like that Energizer bunny. Just go. Well, congratulations, Roxanne. You are our smarty pants. We're going to get your certificate up on our Facebook page. We'll be back tomorrow morning with another brain teaser at 8:15.

0: can't use.
1: I try and I try.
2: Sometimes it's hard, right? Especially for us. You have to go to bed early and the sun is still out. And
1: for real.
2: People are having a good time and you're trying to nap.
1: That's life.
2: Well, they're saying an astonishing 21% of adults get less than 6 hours of sleep each night, making it hard for them to be a morning person. And there have been numerous studies showing that morning people are generally happier than people who sleep well past 10 o'clock on a daily basis.
1: Oh.
2: This is according to Rise and Shine founder. So how do you become a morning person overnight? How do you seize the morning and wake up like ready to go?
1: Wake up with a cup of ambition.
2: Right. They're saying avoid chocolate, coffee, red wine in the evening hours. These things are known to disturb sleep patterns and digestive tracts. Have dinner early. I know that's a problem. If I eat dinner too late, it takes me forever to fall asleep. Well, you would think if you're sluggish that you would fall asleep, but your body's working overtime to digest that food, so it's keeping you up. So make sure dinner time meals, they say, are finished before 7 p.m. or at least 3 hours before bedtime.
1: Whoa.
2: Go to sleep, establish an early sleep cycle. This is so important. Same time to bed every day, same time waking up every day to get your body into that sleep cycle.
1: Food naps. That's hard,
2: right?
1: Food naps are not good.
2: Keep the lights out, like sunlight, TV light, computer light, all that. Get rid of it. They can disturb natural sleep patterns.
1: Yeah.
2: See, I'm checking off all these things on the list. These are things I'm doing wrong already. Relax. You need to turn off your mind to get quality sleep. Do some yoga, meditation after a jam-packed day. But don't exercise.
1: Don't exercise.
2: Because you would think, oh, I'll work out, do a good workout, I'll be tired. That creates more endorphins. And so then with the endorphins, that brings your energy up. They're saying it's better to do a workout in the morning or mid-afternoon to give you a little more energy, but definitely not at night because that will disrupt your sleep.
1: Okay.
2: And just have a nighttime routine, whether it's having a cup of warm milk before you go to bed. I say that because I like to do
1: that. That's off. That's weird. I don't understand people
2: who do that. Or warm cereal, but they say not to eat too far before bed. So that throws me off. That's what I'm saying. I'm doing everything on this list that I'm not supposed to do. Read a book and close your eyes. Sometimes it's just a matter of closing your eyes.
1: Read a book?
2: Yep.
1: Who's reading a book before bed?
2: Who's not reading a book before going to bed? You don't read a book before going to bed?
1: Bro.
2: That's instant falling asleep, especially if I'm not interested in it.
1: I couldn't do it.
2: You don't read a book before, ever. You've never read a book before going to bed?
1: Never.
2: Really?
1: Never. Books don't put you to bed.
2: They can because they're calming you down. It's not a hyperactive activity. It's not like a TV show where you're like in it. You know, it's just kind of passive and you're reading.
1: Really?
2: Yeah.
1: A book.
2: Mm-hmm. Yep.
1: Does Dr. Seuss count?
2: That's the news you absolutely can use.

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1: 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Our Winnipeg roadways clear this morning. Nothing affecting your morning commute. Manitoba highways, the latest popping up this morning, some construction for Highway 5 near Highway 10A to Highway 10. Be prepared to stop. There will be flag persons in attendance there with a pilot vehicle in attendance. No matter where you are, watch for the equipment and persons working and get ready. Starting next week already, back into those school zones where you'll have to slow down. That'll do it for your Manitoba Road Report.
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0: pieces.
1: Good morning. It's 9 o'clock. I'm Garth Hilderman, and this is NCI Network News. A mobile MRI in the north of Manitoba made its first move since beginning operation back in June. Shared Health saying the unit completed more than 3,000 tests during its time in Thompson. Officials say the mobile unit has now set up shop in the PAW and will travel between the two communities. They say that that will help ensure better access to diagnostic imaging while letting people access care closer to home. Wabkanoo saying his government will be providing $2.4 million for new transitional housing in Winkler, that to support women and children escaping family violence. The funding will go to Genesis House, an organization that has supported women affected by intimate partner and family violence for decades. The new complex will have indoor and outdoor common areas, a space for children to play, as well as a programming and counseling support center. Construction is already in process. This complex will open up in April. Canada's finance minister admitting new U.S. levies on some Canadian goods have real consequences for the country's companies and consumers. At a news conference in Ottawa yesterday, François-Philippe Champagne saying the federal government's response will be proportionate and strategically targeted. Government officials stressed that Canada will not target any new products beyond those already hit by U.S. President Donald Trump. Officials could not provide any figures on how much revenue Canada is expected to generate from these new tariffs, but said it wouldn't be more than the $7.5 billion in aid that Ottawa also announced. And the epic La Tomatina fight in Spain drew thousands to the small town of Buñol today. Loaded trucks proceeded through the crowd, with people standing in their cargo beds hurling tomatoes at revelers. Officials estimate more than 20,000 people participated, with upwards of 165 tons of overripe tomatoes used in the event, which takes place in the town for over an hour. Always happens on the final Wednesday of August. La Tomatina, originated back in 1945, became an annual tradition, even though Spanish dictator General Francisco Franco attempted to ban it back in the 1950s. That is your news on NCI. News at the top of the hour, sports at half past. Northern weather forecast is on the way. Hi there, Manitoba. I'm Garth Hilderman. I call out the Mini Loony Pot Bingo every Saturday morning here on NCIFM. 10 o'clock is when that happens. 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
3: 3 minutes after nine, let's have a look at your northern forecast. Thompson and the Norman region, you've got a mix of sun and cloud, 30% chance of showers this afternoon, high of 21, partly cloudy tonight, 30% chance of showers this evening. That's going to clear before morning. Some fog patches developing overnight to low of 8. Over in the Pas Ocean and Flin Flon, sunny and 22. Tonight, clear with a low of 10. Churchill, you've got clouds, 30% chance of showers, bit of fog hanging around this morning. 12 is your daytime high. Partly cloudy tonight with a 30% chance of showers this evening. That's going to clear up late in the evening. Fog patches developing overnight, low of 9. And Island Lake region, sunny early this morning, then a mix of sun and cloud with a 30% chance of showers this afternoon. A bit of fog this morning. 19 is your daytime high. Partly cloudy tonight with a 30% chance of showers and a low

0: 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Your southern forecast coming up at 9:30. I was going to say 7:30. Oh. Pushing us way back right there.
1: 7? 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

0: NCI, Legendary Country, and more, 8 minutes after nine. So if you watch 90 Day Fiancé at all, Shekinah and Sarper, they're a big name in the franchise.
1: You've been telling me about them.
0: Yeah, so Sarper, you know, if you watch the show, he's working on being a comedian. And I guess we can say he is actually a bona fide comedian because he's here in Winnipeg Sunday and Monday at the Basement performing.
1: And you tried to look up tickets and...
0: They're sold out. They're all sold out. Every day, every option is sold out at the Basement.
1: Are you a fan?
0: I would have gone to see him.
1: You like watching
0: just
1: that 90 Day Fiancé.
0: I like 90 Days Fiancé. I love it. I love that whole franchise. Yeah. I watch all of it. But I would have just went to see it just for the heck of it. Because one, I like comedy, and I would like to see how well he would do.
1: Honestly, what is up with those eyes? He looks deadly.

0: No wonder why he made it onto TV.
1: Yeah, when he started, he's on a show now, 90 Day Last Resort. Him and his partner are maybe not.
0: That's the one I've been watching, Last Resort.
1: Yeah, oh, so they're on it. But when he started out, he was horrible. I was like, who would ever like this person and his personality that this woman did? But now it's what, 5 years later or so, I think they've been together. He seems much different in this Last Resort. So I don't know if he woke up, grew up, or if he saw himself on television and thought, oh, I'm a horrible person.
0: I hope
1: so. But he switched up a bit. I was like, okay, he's not as horrible as he used to. But I still would have went, horrible or not, I still would have went to see him perform.
0: Entertainment. Yeah, no, for real. Love him or hate him, he's entertaining. Like, those 90 Day Fiancés, they pick the most dramatic people.
1: That's what makes the show. You can't have calm people, because how boring would that be? Oh, you're upset with me. I'm sorry, love. What can I do to fix it? Oh, boring. Snooze fest, right?
0: Oh, that woman, I'm going to get her. Where's my shoes at? 90 days. Check it out if you haven't. It's too bad we can't go see that guy.
1: I know. I really would have liked to have seen it.
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3: But that's just what I do. It's my therapy. It's my job. It's my joy. And it's like a poet. You know, everything's a song to me.

0: 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And then play along Saturday, 10 a.m. right here on NCIFM. 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
2: Every vote counts. The Opipan Napilan Cree Nation 2026 election for one chief and four councillors is coming up on Monday, August 31st. The nominations and public forum have already taken place, so now all you have to do is vote. Voting will take place on Monday, August 31st at Murdo Clee Hall from 9 a.m. to 9 p.m. The Opipan Napilan Cree Nation 2026 election, Monday, August 31st. For full details, contact Electoral Officer Laura Baker at 204-374-2271.
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6: Good morning. Welcome back to NCIFM 918. Cancer is something that has touched so many of our families and communities. And we know that talking about it isn't always the easiest thing to do. But one of the most important things we can do for ourselves and the people who we love is take care of our health before something feels wrong. Today, we're talking about cancer awareness, screening, and why those routine checks can truly make a difference. Joining us is Leslie, health educator with Cancer Care Manitoba. Good morning, Leslie. Thank you for joining us.
7: Oh, thanks for having me. I'm glad to be here today.
6: Yeah, this is such an important topic because it is scary at times. So let's just cover some of the basics and why people should get tested.

0: tested, because a lot of times when we hear the word screening, we immediately think, uh-oh, this sounds like work. What exactly is cancer screening? What do I need to do? And it's kind of scary.
1: Yeah, it can be. There is a bit of work involved. Cancer screening is really a process that involves offering a medical test to a person to test for pre-cancer or early cancer. And when we can find cancer early on, the person typically has better outcomes at the end. Cancer screening is only for people who have no symptoms. It's intended to be part of a person's regular healthcare routine, similar to going to the dentist for a regular cleaning. So we currently have three screening programs in Manitoba: breast check, cervix check, and colon check.
2: And of course, I know, like, in Indigenous communities, with it being remote and stuff, there's a lot of barriers when that comes to that healthcare. And I imagine screening is probably even more important for them as well.
1: It is absolutely important, and it's true that there are some Indigenous populations in Canada and Manitoba that experience higher rates of certain cancers and often face challenges when they're trying to get access to screening and to follow-up care. So some of those barriers can include things like previous trauma, language barriers, previous negative experiences with the healthcare system, and things like lack of childcare or transportation access. But the good news is that when we can address those barriers, we can help to increase the number of people who do the test, because screening can help that find that cancer early on when treatment's more successful.
2: Now, another question for myself here, too. In the res, that's something you can ask for in the community as well, is it?
1: Yeah, at the nursing station. So things like the colon cancer screening test you can actually do at home in your own bathroom. Cervical cancer screening would be accessed through the nursing station or the health center, so it would be a pap test every 3 years, and then breast check would involve getting a screening mammogram every 2 years, and that would be just through calling breast check to make an appointment at any of our clinics across the province.
2: And now, Leslie, as well, a follow-up question to that as well. This is something you probably have to ask for, right? This is not something that they're automatically going to do for you.
1: Well, we actually do send letters to invite people to participate, so that does automatically happen based on a person's age. And the fit kit, for example, to screen for colon cancer comes directly to a person's home, so that one would sort of happen more automatically. For breast check and for cervix check, the individual person would need to initiate that process after receiving that invitation or reminder letter that it's time to be screened.
0: I know also for breast check, they have mobile units that go out to some communities as well.
1: That's right. We have two mobile clinics that go to 90 different communities on a 2-year rotation. So the number to call is the same no matter which location you're going to. So it's the 1-855-952-4325.
0: All right, so let's talk about this. Say for a woman, you feel a lump in your breast and you're scared. You're scared to go because you don't want to know. And a lot of times people will put that off because they're scared. Or even for men with colon cancer, they know they're having some issues, but they don't want to go because they're scared and they're nervous to find out. What would you say to them?
1: Well, it's understandable to be scared and to be nervous. I want to completely acknowledge that, because cancer can be a scary thing for a lot of people. And when somebody has symptoms, then cancer screening actually is not for them, but they need to talk to their healthcare provider to figure out what the best next step would be. So cancer screening is for people who have none of those symptoms. It's to be done when you feel fine and healthy. But the important thing to focus on with cancer screening is really focusing on the why you're doing the medical test. So you want to stay healthy so you can be there for your family and friends, and sometimes getting extra support from a friend, a counselor, an elder can be helpful in choosing to get screened for cancer. And really, it's about focusing on what you need to do to take care of yourself.
0: So this is before any symptoms, like you should get these checkups regularly.
1: Yes, absolutely, yeah. And should be part of a regular, just like getting your hair cut or getting your teeth checked on a regular basis, it should be part of your regular healthcare routine. If you do have symptoms, you definitely want to get those investigated, but you need to talk to your healthcare provider about that part. For cancer screening, there's no referral required, so if you have no symptoms, you can just call. As long as you're within that eligible age range, just call to make the appointment.
2: Well, thank you so much for joining us, Leslie, health educator for Cancer Care Manitoba. 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Is there anything you want to leave the listeners with? 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
1: Yeah, I think if I could just highlight one thing today, it's really that cancer screening

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1: Thank you so much for talking to us, and we'll chat again maybe someday again.
0: Yeah, absolutely. Thanks, guys.
2: Jordan Knight and Davey Gott on NCIFM.

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2: Good morning, 9:32. Time for your southern forecast. Dauphin in the Parkland, you've got some sunshine, high of 23 today. Clear tonight, low of 9. Blood Vein, a mix of sun and cloud. 21 is your high. Partly cloudy tonight, clearing near midnight to low of 7. Brandon and the Westmen, sunny and 25. Clear tonight with a low of 8. And right here in Winnipeg, mainly sunny today. 24 will be our high. Few clouds tonight with a low of 11. Your northern forecast coming up at 10. 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

0: I want to thank all the people out there through all these years. I started singing when I was 10 years old on local radio and television, and I've been doing it all my life. I do love it, and I'm so proud to have had so many of you even perform some of my songs, and I thank you so much. I'm very humbled by this.
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1: 9:45. Thank you so much, Jordan.
2: You and I and time. I almost said 7:30.
1: That's so funny. No, 9:45 right now, and we're talking about initiative. They've partnered up with Ivana Yellowback and Raven Heart for a full moon ceremony tomorrow, available to the public. St. John's Park Healing for 6 p.m. tomorrow. If you want to go and be a part of the full moon ceremony, and if you are able, take your own, you know, cloth and tobacco. It's a good way to just come out and gather and learn some, you know, good ceremony.

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1: Time for your Manitoba Road Report in the city of Winnipeg. Headed over to Keniston and Taylor. There's been a hydro outage there for the last little bit. Got to treat all those intersections that are out a

always stops. And over on Arlington and Burroughs, lights were out but have been restored. Now, let me ask you something here, Jordan Knight. We read these road reports and it always says

0: sounds like, okay, all people have to stop. So it might make more sense.
1: For the people without common sense. Thank you.
0: Just trying to spin it in a positive direction. Make sure thank you for being honest.
1: Always stops. Four Manitoba highways, highway on construction 20 from Junction 20 to north of Junction Highway 20A. Be prepared to stop. There's going to be down to one lane of traffic through there. Reduce your speed as posted no matter where you come across construction. And starting next week on Monday... No, Tuesday, starting next week, school zones are going to be going back into effect. So make sure you are slowing down in those school zones. And that'll do it for your Manitoba Road Report.
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0: Good morning. 10:01 is the time. I'm Garth Hilderman. This is NCI Network News. Wabkanoosing, the province set to give a preference to non-American firms for government contracts after the federal trade deal with the U.S. fell through. Wabkanoosing, the province has held off on sending out tenders during negotiations because the trade deal would have forced provinces to remove clauses favoring companies who are not American.
1: And we were sitting on those tenders because we said, well, if we're going to get to a deal, we don't want to blow the thing up and we'll change that language. But no deal, no change. So those tenders are going out the door.
0: The premier says the government is also working on provincial supports to help companies and workers manage the escalation of U.S. tariffs. And we'll have details on that over the coming days. Police saying 15 people have been arrested, more than 10 kilos of drugs seized in an investigation into a drug and weapons trafficking network in several southern Manitoba communities. RCMP saying an investigation was launched December 2024 after police in the Winkler area learned of multiple kilos of cocaine being imported into that region. Searches in multiple communities led to the seizure of cocaine and psilocybin, also dozens of guns, thousands of rounds of ammunition, and more. Police say they have so far arrested 15 people who live in 10 different communities and have laid dozens of charges, with more arrests and charges expected. U.S. technology giant Meta reaching a $17 billion settlement with dozens of states to resolve multiple teen social media addiction cases. The company has also agreed to add child safety measures to its Facebook and Instagram platforms to end that landmark trial. It settles claims filed by 47 states, California, Colorado, Kentucky, and New Jersey, amongst the 29 states that sued Meta back in 2023. The trial was expected to see CEO Mark Zuckerberg take the stand before a jury in a federal courtroom in California. And AP music writer Maria Sherman reporting Dolly Parton had touched many lives over the years.
2: She's kind of this larger-than-life figure. She sort of eclipses her own celebrity, truly. And I think that's because people really love her as a kind of figure. I see her as inextricable from the American imagination. You know, she dreamed of a better world with country music and rhinestones and big blonde hair and classic songs. She's also in this rare position where she was beloved by people across gender and race and class lines, which really isn't quite common, especially now in 2026. And as she told the Associated Press a couple of years ago, she really hopes to be remembered for the songs that she's written and also that she tried to do some good while she was here.
0: 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Your northern weather forecast is on the way.
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4: The spirit of Manitoba weather.
0: 4 minutes after 10, looking at that northern weather forecast. Thompson, Norman, mix of sun and clouds. 30% chance of showers this afternoon. 21 for the high. Sunny skies for the Pas Ocean and Flin Flon. 22 there. Churchill, 30% chance of some showers or drizzle. High of 12 in the Island Lake region. Fog dissipating this morning. 30% chance of afternoon rain. 19 for the daytime high. That's your NCIFM northern weather forecast. 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Southern weather up at 10:30.
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But even at 80, you get the sense that she probably had work unfinished and a lot more good she could have done, but certainly we thank her for everything that she was able to do through her years. Dolly Parton, she will be missed. 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We will be commemorating Dolly all day long. You will hear a couple of her songs every hour because that's kind of the least that we can do. 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

Donny Pronto, honey, it's broke here on NCI FM. Do you have a teddy bear that could be described as broke? And I'm not talking in the financial sense, because teddy bears, so far as I know, can't legally hold assets like money. But in the sense that, are some of the stitches coming out? Has your old teddy seen slightly better days? Doesn't have to be a teddy bear to attend the Dr. Good Bear Clinic at the upcoming Teddy Bears Picnic. It's about a month away at this point. September 27th is when it will happen to be. Today is August 26th, so, you know, a month and a day. And NCIFM, very proud to be a supporter of the 37th Annual Teddy Bears Picnic. It'll happen at Assiniboine Park, as it so often does. It's just a little later in the year than you might remember it being in years gone by. They used to do it in June, and it almost seemed to always be rained out. So they've shoved it down into September, September 27, when it will be. 9 a.m. is when it gets underway with that IHOP breakfast. It's a free event. The pancakes aren't free, but basically everything else is. Unless it's food that you are eating, it is free. And you can go down and enjoy everything at the Teddy Bears Picnic. They have, as mentioned, the Dr. Good Bear Clinic. If you have a favorite stuffy that is in need of a bit of a fix, they can help with that either there or at the bash tent that the Canadian Armed Forces sets up. They can do a little bit of triage for you there as well. They have the I Want to Be a Scientist tent. That one's always popular with my kids. They get to run around and, you know, pretend to brush big teeth. In the past, they've got a free toothbrush. Hey, free's free, right? All sorts of interesting experiments about movement and gut health and all kinds of great stuff. Get on out there, make some plans. Goodbear.ca. That weekend also happens to be the Children's Hospital Foundation book sale at the St. Vitale Mall. So you can kind of make it a twofer. Do plan for that if you are going. And if you want to know what the weather's going to be like for then, I don't know. But if you want to know what it's going to be like for today for the south of the province, stick around. I'll tell you after Eddie Rabbit. I've got

0: 10:30 on NCI, looking at our southern weather forecast. Dauphin Parkland today. Sunny skies, high of 23, humidex 27, blood vein mix of sun and cloud, 21, feeling like 25. Sunny skies in the Brandon Westman, 25 and feeling like 27. As for the city of Winnipeg, mainly sunny, 24, 27 with humidity. That's your NCI FM southern weather forecast, the northern weather. That's coming up after the news at 11. 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
6: Every vote counts. The Opipan Napiwin Cree Nation 2026 election for one chief and four counselors is coming up on Monday, August 31st. The nominations and public forum have already taken place, so now all you have to do is vote. Voting will take place on Monday, August 31st at Murdo Clee Hall from 9 a.m. to 9 p.m. The Opipan Napiwin Cree Nation 2026 election, Monday, August 31st. For full details, contact Electoral Officer Laura Baker at 204-374-2271.
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They came from the hills and mountains, the valleys and the plains. Some were kind and gentle, and some too wild.

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1: Of course, I'd sing to the chickens and the ducks and the pigs and the little kids that were too young to crawl off. But it was my dream, and it's a long, long way from the hills of East Tennessee to the Hollywood Hills, but it has been a wonderful journey. Now, people say to me, well, wasn't it a man's world back when you got in the business? I said, it sure was, and buddy, I had a ball. Because I have actually worked with so many wonderful men, and I've never met a man that I didn't like, and I've never met a man whose ass I couldn't kick if he didn't treat me with the right respect.

Dolly Parton, as we continue to remember her here on NCIFM, a day after her passing at the age of 80 years old. She's one of the good ones, probably one of the best ones. Very difficult to find anybody out there who had anything negative to say about Dolly, and broad appeal, almost unprecedented for somebody down in the U.S. appealing to both sides, you know, equally Republicans and Democrats supporting her. Again, really nobody with anything much in the way of anything negative to say. She, what is to say, right? She was great. Anyhow, you will be hearing more of her throughout the day here on NCIFM. Coming up sooner than that, though, well, I got a road report for you. That's after the Oak Ridge Boys. I wish you

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Thompson, in the Confederation area, construction crews underway today, getting ready for some curb installation and driveway removals. They are going to be

0: Then the city of Winnipeg had an intersection without power, Keniston and Taylor. That hydro outage resulting in a few issues. They're blank intersections. Treat them as always stops, remember. Although it seems that about 4 minutes ago that got resolved. So hopefully if there is any backlog there, that'll clear up right quick and you won't have to worry about that. Nothing in the way of anything else in terms of stalls or crashes seem to be impacting you, still impacting you if you are in the parkland. Various closures of various roadways. Less and less all the time. We had one just open up yesterday. That's still portions of 10 and 83 that could be slowing you down. Check Manitoba511.ca for that. Remember, you do have just about a week left. Come next Tuesday, the school zones will go back into effect. Kids won't be back in school, but the school zones will be in effect. So just keep that in mind for the days ahead. That's your road report.
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Good morning. It's 11 o'clock. I'm Garth Hilderman. This is NCI Network News. A mobile MRI in the north of Manitoba making its first move since it started up its operations last June. Shared Health saying the unit completed more than 3,000 tests during its time in Thompson. Officials say the mobile unit now is setting up shop in the PAW and will travel between the communities. They say this will help ensure better access to diagnostic imaging while letting people

0: people access healthcare closer to home. Wapka News saying his government set to provide $2.4 million for a new transitional housing project in Winkler. Will support women and children escaping family violence. The funding will go to Genesis House. That's an organization that has supported women affected by intimate partner and family violence. They've done that for decades. The new complex will have indoor and outdoor common areas, space for children to play, as well as a programming and counseling support. Construction's already in process. The complex is set to open in April. Prime Minister Mark Carney stressing the importance of a united Team Canada approach in phone calls with other party leaders. In an update on the state of trade talks with the U.S., the Prime Minister's office published a readout of the calls yesterday, briefing opposition leaders on Canada's new tariff measures. Bloc Québécois leader Yves-François Blanchet telling Carney that his preference is to no longer discuss any compromises regarding supply management. He also says the Bloc would start conversations when Parliament resumes about sustainable funding for Quebec and Canadian broadcasting and cultural production. And a tech titan out today with a 6,000-word essay warning that we're blowing it on artificial intelligence.
1: Bill Gates says the computer industry that he championed is now a global threat. Gates saying he's in a state of shock as to why there's not more urgency on AI. He says on Semaphore, self-regulation, championed by so many in the industry and the White House, is not working. And he'll gladly debate anyone opposing mandatory reviews of any AI system that could be weaponized to make new molecules and unleash a pandemic. Wayne Cabot, ABC News.
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0: 3 minutes after 11 on NCI, let's have a look at our northern weather forecast. Starting in the Thompson Norman today. Got a mix of sun and cloud, 30% chance of some showers, high 21. The Pa'ocean and Flin Flon, nice sunny day and up to 22. Churchill, 30% chance of showers or drizzle, high of 12. Island Lake, mix of sun and cloud, 30% chance of showers, high there of 19. That's your NCIFM Northern Weather Forecast, has been sponsored by Chicken Chef, where the Pepsi Summer Combos are still going strong. 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Southern Weather, that's coming up at 11:30.
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1: I'm a country girl, and I started out in country music. That's my favorite. I'm a country girl, so yes, I'm country music, no doubt.

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I was gonna go down to that little old shack and just find out if all them things I'd heard was true. There was a big black dog laying out in the yard, and it growled at me, and I swallowed hard, and I heard somebody say, "Well, who are you?" Oh, and there he stood in the door of that shack, and his beard and his hair was long and black, and he was the biggest man I'd ever seen. When he spoke, his voice was low and deep, but he just didn't frighten me, 'cause somehow I just knew he wasn't mean. He said, "What you doing snooping around my place?"

0: Dolly Parton Joshua here on NCIFM, passing away at the age of 80 yesterday, as did, as it turns out, actor Tim Curry. Dr. Frankenfurter from the Rocky Horror Picture Show also dying yesterday. You may also remember him as Pennywise the Clown from the It miniseries that was on TV back in the 90s. He had certainly many roles throughout the years, but that's... You always kind of remember that, you know, bad things come in threes. Had a couple people very prominent at age 80 passing in just the past little while. If you want to put some people on Google alerts, also 80 years old, Gilda Radner, George W. Bush, the former president, John Waters, famous film director of Pink Flamingos and Hairspray and many more, Serge Savard, John Paul Jones from Led Zeppelin, the bassist there, Cher, and Anthony Daniels, who played C-3PO. So, cross your fingers, I guess.
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Coyote with Big Brother, a song off the Indigenous Music Countdown, had been sitting at number 13 this past weekend. Where will it be this coming weekend? We're already halfway there, right? It's middle of the day, Wednesday. So you're not too far away. And Big Brother, of course, alluding to the surveillance state of 1984, the book by George Orwell. And we invoke Big Brother many, many ways now to kind of mean like an oppressive over influence of surveillance in our lives. And we're not going to be talking about flock cameras here, but we are going to be talking about a surveillance program, an important one, one where movement is being tracked. It is not of people, though. And that kind of changes things because it's about the endangered monarch butterfly. As it happens, the city of Winnipeg and the Assiniboine Park Conservancy there at the zoo going to be teaming up with the Living Prairie Museum as well, fitting butterflies with tiny trackers. I'm sure they're very tiny and cute. And what will happen is that will track their journey as they head south. Much like your older relatives who just can't be bothered to endure the winter, the monarch butterflies head south, way south. They fly down to Mexico. Butterflies don't fly necessarily all that quickly. So it's kind of a process for them. Scientists want to understand it better. So they have outfitted these butterflies with these trackers. They want to learn more. This is apparently the first time in Western Canada that butterflies are being tagged, and data will come in later, right? It's going to take a minute. Like I say, butterflies don't fly all that fast. And surveillance programs for endangered species, I think we can all kind of support those. We don't want Big Brother looking in on our lives, but knowing how to help the butterflies, I think that's generally a good thing. Anyhow, here's Linda Ronstadt.

11:30 on NCI. Let's have a look at our southern weather forecast. The Dauphin Parkland region, where that starts. Sunny skies, 23 for the high, humidex 27. Ludvane, mix of sun and cloud with a 21 high, humidex 25. Brandon, the west man, clear skies, 25, feeling like 27. Touch of a northwest wind, though, 20 gusting to 40. City of Winnipeg, northwest wind, 30 gusting to 50. Looking at a mainly sunny sky with a high today of 24, humidex 27. That's your NCIFM southern weather forecast. The northern weather, that's going to follow the news at noon.

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Dolly Parton, Heartbreak Express here on NCIFM. One of the more interesting stories, and there was a ton of them from Dolly's life, was surrounding Porter Wagoner. She joined his TV show 1967 and became a regular, but left eventually. She wanted to do her own thing, wanted to be her own star, left in 1974. That's a good run. That's 7 years. But wanted that solo career. Well, that didn't go that smoothly. Wagoner didn't want to lose her. She was an absolute star. We know that, right? So he sued her, and they settled. And she owed him a ton of money from that settlement. And according to her, it took her a very long time to pay that off. And I wouldn't doubt it. I think it was $1 million. That kind of jumps to mind. Well, I'm sure she wasn't pleased about that, but to the forgiving and amazing nature of Dolly, later, as Porter Wagoner was experiencing financial troubles, she gave him more money to protect sort of his legacy so that it could be handed down to his kids, like the recordings and whatnot. And there's not a lot of people out there who would have done that. And further to that, she was more or less with him on his deathbed and, you know, holding his hand. She says, "I saw him the day he died." And that is a remarkable amount of forgiveness that, you know, obviously she owes some of her fame to his show, to him giving her that platform initially. But, you know, you get sued, typically you're not on such great terms with people. But she saw past that. And that's what made her kind of amazing. Again, not a lot of people would be like that. So we remember her fondly here on the Midday Show. 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Here's some George Canyon for you. 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
1: 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Play along with that big bingo game. Let's get on to the joke. Or what purports to be a joke, at any rate. My Uncle Billy

0: wise man said, sometimes you just have to let people help themselves. And yes, that is a wise statement, but it did make him a really terrible lifeguard.
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0: had that power issue clear up. That was the big thing from earlier today. Really, nothing has developed since. No crashes, no stalls. Nothing really slowing you down highway-wise. Nothing really bubbling up for today. We do have a number of closures still across the Parkland region from the flooding. I'm getting just as tired of saying it as you are of hearing it, but it is a thing. Do watch out for that. Highway 5, seeing a micro-surfacing project. That's in and around Highway 10 and 10A. Reduce your speed through there. Flag person will be in attendance. Highway 20 also with a micro-surfacing project. Looking at south of Highway 20A. And then Highway 471, culvert repairs happening with a detour using RM roads for vehicular and truck traffic. That will start up on the 31st, next Monday. But they are getting some early prep work done on that, so watch out there. Also, micro-surfacing project on Highway 10, where we are awaiting paint lines around Highway 2 and off towards the 110. 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

Good afternoon. It's 12 o'clock noon. I'm Garth Hilderman, and this is NCI Network News. Police have made an arrest and have recovered one of two bicycles that were stolen during a charity ride pit stop that happened in Winnipeg. The two bikes, worth about $15,000, they were swiped last month as Val Duquen and Thomas Clark were doing a media interview. That concerned their cross-country track that was intending to raise awareness for men's mental health issues. Police say one of the bikes was found August 7. It was traced to a suspect. A 42-year-old man was arrested Sunday, charged with theft and trafficking stolen property. Some Winnipeg businesses fundraised to cover the cost of new bikes for the two cyclists. They completed their trek earlier this month when they reached Victoria, B.C. U.S. President Donald Trump repeating today claims about the Canadian tariffs to justify his own duties the day after the federal government unveiled its plans to retaliate. Speaking to a nationally syndicated talk show in the U.S., Trump said, quote, "It's time to teach Canada you can't do this anymore." The president also pointed to his post about renaming Lake Ontario to Lake America. The Trump administration officials, they have spanned across America news stations, posting on social media, making the case for the 50% tariffs on an array of Canadian goods. Experts say, like previous tariffs, those are likely to be challenged in court.

0: Loblaw Company is saying they will bring back tea symbols to their grocery shelves labeling. This to signal products affected by tariffs as the trade war between Canada and the U.S. continues to escalate.
1: A note from Loblaw chief executive Per Bank on LinkedIn says customers will start noticing tea symbols on a small number of products. He says that number will grow as tariffs are applied across more categories. Loblaw will continue to use the maple leaf symbol in its stores to signal homegrown products while reintroducing country of origin labels in its fresh produce aisles. Bank says the retailer is in a stronger position than the last time when tariffs were first introduced, as it has revamped its supply chain to increase the number of domestic and non-U.S. suppliers it sources products from. Lisa Laporte, The Canadian Press.
0: And Instagram and Facebook owner Meta agreeing to pay $17 billion in U.S. funds. On top of that, they will add child safety measures to their social media platforms. This move, ending a landmark trial over teen social media addiction, settles a claim filed by 47 different U.S. states. California, Colorado, Kentucky, New Jersey. They're amongst the 29 states that sued the tech giant in 2023. The deal cuts short that trial. Virginia's attorney general saying the agreement in his state, worth $353 million alone, it is the biggest in that state's consumer protection history. That is your news on NCI. News is at the top of the hour. Sports is at half past. Northern weather forecast on the way.
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0: About 4 minutes after 12 here on NCIFM as we take a look at that northern weather forecast. Thompson, the Norman region today, you are looking at a high temperature of 21. You do have a slight 30% chance of showers through today in the evening. Things should clear up by tomorrow morning, though. Sunny skies for the Pas Ocean and Flin Flon. 22 is your high. Churchill, 12 for the high. 30% chance of some shower activity. As for the Island Lake region, mix of sun and cloud. 30% chance of showers. High 19. That's your NCIFM northern weather forecast. The southern weather follows sports at 12:30, but right now you got to get ready for that fiddle tune at noon.
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1: But that's just what I do. It's my therapy, it's my job, it's my joy. And it's like a poet, you know, everything's a song to me.

0: Dolly Parton, Old Flames, Can't Hold a Candle to You here on NCIFM as we continue to remember one of the greats, not just in country music, but kind of in life. And the tributes pour in from basically everybody. There's kind of nobody that ever really took issue with Dolly Parton. But among the voices adding to the sentiment of loss, the Muppets today saying there will never be another like Dolly Parton. And rather unusually for a star of kind of her prominence, she wasn't on the Muppets back in the day. In fact, she was so big that the Muppets were on her show. And that kind of says something just about who Dolly was and what her influence is. And they made her an honorary Muppet back in 1986. And that was an award given to very few people over the years. Robin Williams also being an honorary Muppet. And, you know, you can probably see some parallels there between, at least in their look, between Miss Piggy and Dolly Parton. And kind of nifty that they got to do that. She's performed a couple times with Kermit. And again, never actually on the Muppet show. But they were on her show back in the 87, 88 is when she had that TV show. And she got to bring them on. So again, that's just how big she was. If you're not familiar, if you're younger, you may not remember things like that being a thing. And yeah, the Muppets miss her too. I think we all do.
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So, we talked about monitoring butterflies last hour and how, you know, we're working to help the little creatures, right? Well, there's a thing called the Berkeley Pit. And there, they're trying to help the geese. But they're also scaring the poop out of them, I think, when they do it. The Berkeley Pit is a place in Montana where there's, like, it's an old mine. And this pit has been filled with, like, the runoff from the mine. And it's bad. Like, sulfuric acid, a whole bunch of different metals. Every so often, geese get forced down to there in the land. Like, 10 years ago, like, 3,000 geese perished. They basically kind of sort of melted their insides. And that's horrible. That's absolutely awful, right? So, how do you fix that? Well, you haze them. You might know hazing most from sports teams, right? Doing things to embarrass or ridicule people. That's dictionary definition. And it's not specific to humans. There are people out there whose job it is to haze geese, to scare them with drones and cannons. Like, they're not shooting cannonballs at them, but like loud noisemakers, right? To keep them away from this thing because it is so toxic. But it looks great from the air, right? Great big pond. If I was a goose, I'd be like, yeah, let's get on it. Very dangerous. So that's somebody's job, scaring the heck out of geese to keep them from landing in water. Now, kind of familiar with that around airports. That's a thing, but, you know, geese don't flock to airports for a place to rest like they would a lake.

So it's a bit of a job, I guess, to scare the geese away from the Berkeley pit. Don't go there. Doesn't sound good. Sports is on the way after Emerson Drive. Let your love speak. This is NCIFM.

Good afternoon. It's 12:30. I'm Garth Hilderman. This is NCI Sports. The Winnipeg Goldeyes picked up a win and a loss yesterday. They're now halfway through their series with the visiting Kansas City Monarchs. Winnipeg, they began last night by winning a rain-suspended game dating back to Monday night. That game was 4-4 into the top of the ninth inning. It went to extras, 6-5, the eventual final in that one. That narrowed the lead that Kansas City had in the standings to 3.5 games. They grew it back to 4.5, though, with a win in their regularly scheduled match. 8-3, the final in that one, though. The Fish had kept it close until the top of the ninth inning. The Monarchs put up 4 runs there, though, to really pull away and seal the deal. Game 3 of the 4-game series going tonight. It will feel a bit like a must-win game for the Fish if they want to have any hope of catching the Monarchs over the final 12 days of the season. They will play Kansas City a total of 6 times before things are over. Losing a couple, though, might put them just too far back to recover. Not that second place is a bad place to be. Spencer Miles going to get the start for a bit of a bullpen day for the Toronto Blue Jays as they continue a 3-game series against the red-hot Kansas City Royals. Randy

0: Dobnak going for KC. Kansas, they won their 9th consecutive game last night, hanging on for a 5-3 win over Toronto. Meanwhile, Canada's representatives from Little Mountain, Vancouver, set to face Japan today with a quarterfinal berth in the international bracket of the Little League World Series on the line. Canada stunning South Korea yesterday, 5-1 the final. That has the Canadians advancing to the furthest point in the tournament they have been since 2017, 3 wins now. They have in the tournament that equals the highest number Canada has ever recorded at a Little League World Series. Japan coming into today's game having lost their opener to Curaçao, but then defeating the Dominican Republic, Czechia, and Mexico to make it to this matchup. And the San Francisco 49ers owner Jed York said to have used an alias when he sent text messages over a period of 2 days to a woman that he believed to be a prostitute, that before he was arrested in a sting operation in Ohio. This is according to a police report. The report saying he offered to pay $160 for sex prior to being caught. York is ultimately pleading no contest to 2 misdemeanors. That's your sports report on NCI. News at the top of the hour. Sports at half past. Your southern weather forecast is on the way. Saturday morning here on NCI FM. A chance to win some big bingo cash. $160,817 plus a dollar from every card sold up for grabs. It's the NCI FM Mini Loony Pot Bingo. It's the biggest one in Manitoba. You could win $160,817 plus that dollar from every card sold. Cards are just $3. 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Consolation prize there, $1,500. Check our website for a list of all the sellers. 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
0: 12:34 on NCI as we take a look at that southern weather forecast. The Dauphin Parkland region today looking like a pretty nice day for late into the summer, as it is across the whole south, really. Sunny skies, 23 for the high, humidex 27. A little bit of cloud cover for Blood Vein, but 21 and feeling like 25. Sunny in Brandon, 25, a 27 humidex. City of Winnipeg, 24, feeling like 27 with a few clouds. That's your NCIFM southern weather forecast. 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

Josh Grayson with We Weren't Crazy here on NCIFM. So I have one more Dolly Parton song to play for you, and Cowboy Carl will have a few for you through the rest of the afternoon as we remember her. It was right about this time yesterday that we learned of her unfortunate passing. Time comes for us all. And at age 80, she still has some surprises for us. I want to talk about her last song. What is her last song? Well, her husband, Carl, had died March 3 of last year. And 3 days after that, Dolly works fast, she was able to release and record and write and everything a song called If You Hadn't Been There. And that came out March 6. A day after that, though, would have been the last album featuring new music from her. Now, there was from June of last year, she was part of a cover remake of Home Sweet Home with Motley Crue, which is an interesting listen. And in that sense, that might be considered her last song, as that one was, to my knowledge, the last to come out, the last of any sort of collaboration she did. Again, June 20 of last year. The last one she recorded by herself, that March 6, If You Hadn't Been There, about her husband, Carl. But that one day after, March 7,

0: That is where two songs of hers came out, original numbers, with the Wiggles. The children's entertainment group from Australia. They're big fans. Really, who isn't a big fan of Dolly? But two songs off of their Wiggle Up, Giddy Up album, which released one day after that solo track concerning her husband. And I will play the second of those. I believe the first one, just called Friends, had a video that dropped a few days in advance. So that wouldn't be the last one. But that, in my mind, makes the case for one called We Will Always Be Friends. A lot of people love Dolly. She was the only one that loved you back. That, in my mind, is the last new music that she put out. And I will play that for you. But I want you to know, that is not the last we will hear from her. I mean, beyond, we're going to be playing her songs for years to come. She has a release upcoming. Set your calendar for a reminder. January 19 of 2046. On the event of what would have been her 100th birthday, there is a song that will be released. She recorded it. She's the only person to have heard it. She has recorded it, and it's on a CD and a cassette. And hopefully those survive. Right? How bad would that be if they don't make it? Would have been nice, I guess, if she uploaded that to the cloud or something with a password. But it is what it is. We have that one last Dolly song coming. But until such time, it would seem this one is the last of her songs. And so I share it with you now. We Will Always Be Friends here on NCIFM.
1: We will always be friends. The Wiggles. Dolly Parton.

0: always be friends.
1: There you go. Arguably Dolly Parton's last song for the next 19 years. And I'm out. And on that note, I should mention that I'll be on vacation for the next couple days. Naomi Kaye filling in. And I'm actually going on vacation to see the Wiggles. They have a few shows over in Toronto. So one of the Wiggles was a big, big fan, huge fan of Dolly. Named one of her kids after Dolly. Has a tattoo. So I'm sure that will come up. I'll report back next week. But I shall leave you in the very capable hands of Cowboy Carl. He's coming up. Again, Naomi Kaye filling in for the next couple days. I won't be here for the bingo either. I'll be back on Monday. We'll talk to you then. Have yourselves a great last few days of August. Hey, enter for that $100 gas gift card that we have to give away. Hit up our Facebook page. Twin Motors Thompson and us want to give away one more $100 gas gift card. You got a bit of summer left. May as well enjoy it with some free gas. Here's one more girl on NCIFM.

0: Now this update from the Canadian Press. U.S. President Donald Trump repeated today claims about Canadian tariffs to justify his own duties the day after Ottawa unveiled its plans to retaliate. Speaking to a nationally syndicated talk radio show, Trump said, quote, "It's time to teach Canada you can't do this anymore." Prime Minister Mark Carney is expected to address the European Parliament in Strasbourg, France in mid-September. Carney's office says he will attend the European Union's annual State of the Union address from Commission President Ursula von der Leyen on September 16th. The Nepal Tourism Board says 24 people from Canada have been reported missing amid flash floods in Nepal and China. People from at least 26 countries have reportedly been present in the affected area. At least 98 people have been killed and hundreds are missing after flash floods. An iconic character actor and Rocky Horror Picture Show star Tim Curry has died at the age of 80. Curry is noted for creating a gallery of villains for stage and screen, including Dr. Frankenfurter. From the Canadian Press, I'm Don Mitchell.
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2: It's a minute past one. Time now for your northern forecast for today, Wednesday, August 26th, beginning with the Thompson, Norman region. A mix of sun and cloud with 30% chance of showers, a northwest wind at 20 kilometers per hour, high 21, UV index 5 or moderate. The Paw Ocean and Flin Flon area, sunny, wind becoming northwest 20 kilometers per hour this afternoon, high 22, UV index 5 or moderate. Churchill, mainly cloudy with 30% chance of showers or drizzle. North wind at 30, gusting to 50 kilometers per hour. High 12.

UV index 3 or moderate, and Island Lake region, a mix of sun and cloud with 30% chance of showers, northwest wind at 20 kilometers per hour, high 19, UV index 5 or moderate. And that has been your Northern Manitoba weather forecast. 2:102. Your southern weather is coming up at 1:30. 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Coming up this hour, celebrity birthdays. Also coming up this hour, we continue to remember Dolly Parton, who passed away yesterday at the age of 90. Also coming up this hour, music from Donny Peranto from the Best of the Indigenous Music Countdown, and Garth Brooks kicks it all off next here on NCIFM, Legendary Country and More.

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1: Well, I think we should be accepting and loving. We are all God's children. We are who we are, and we should be allowed to be who we are.

The pride of Prince Albert, Saskatchewan, Donnie Peranto, these days, Spirit of Manitoba and CIFM, Legendary Country and More. Before Donnie Peranto, the late, great Dolly Parton, Mule Skinner Blues, Blue Yodel, as we continue to remember the country music icon, the queen of country music, who passed away yesterday at the age of 80. Garth Brooks getting the 1 o'clock hour rolling on this hump day Wednesday afternoon with Wednesday afternoon, August 26th, with Wrapped Up in You. Celebrity birthdays for today. Musician Mo Tucker of the Velvet Underground is 82. Singer Valerie Simpson of Ashford and Simpson is 80. Singer Bob Cousill of the Cousills is 70. Broadcast journalist Bill Whitaker is 75. Canadian Paralympian and Man in Motion fundraiser Rick Hansen is 69. Guitarist Jimmy Olander of Diamond Rio is 65. Actor Chris Burke from the TV show Life Goes On is 61. Actress Melissa McCarthy is 56. A couple of actors turning 46 today. They are Macaulay Culkin from Home Alone and Chris Pine from the new Star Trek movies. Singer Brian Kelly of Florida Georgia Line is 41 and turning the big 4-0 is singer-actress Cassie Ventura. NCIFM is proud to be a sponsor of the 37th annual Teddy Bears Picnic at Assiniboine Park on Sunday, September 27th, from 9 a.m. to 4 p.m. The event's Teddy Bears Pancake Breakfast by IHOP starts at 9 a.m. This is a free event with fun for the whole family. More info at goodbear.ca. It's coming up to 1:17. Carl Thomas filling in on the afternoon drive show, in with you up until 6 this evening. The afternoon drive show on NCIFM is brought to you by Aurora Recovery Center. 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

0: Charlie Pride Honky Tonk Blues, 122, just ahead of Mike Byrne from the Best of the Indigenous Music Countdown. 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

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Things like

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0: Coming up on 1:30, time now for your southern forecast for today, Wednesday, August 26th. Dauphin Parkland region, sunny, northwest wind at 20, high 23, humidex 27, UV index 6 or high. Blood Vein, a mix of sun and cloud, northwest wind at 20 kilometers per hour, high 21, humidex 25, UV index 5 or moderate. Brandon Westman region, sunny, northwest wind at 20, gusting to 40 kilometers per hour, high 25, humidex 27, UV index 6 or high. And City of Winnipeg, mainly sunny, northwest wind at 30, gusting to 50 kilometers per hour, high 24, humidex 27, UV index 6 or high. And that has been your southern Manitoba weather forecast to 1:30. 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
3: Of course, I'd sing to the chickens and the ducks and the pigs and the little kids that were too young to crawl off. But it was my dream, and it's a long, long way from the hills of East Tennessee to the Hollywood Hills, but it has been a wonderful journey. Now, people say to me, well, wasn't it a man's world back when you got in the business? I said, it sure was, and buddy, I had a ball. Because I have actually worked with so many wonderful men, and I've never met a man that I didn't like, and I've never met a man whose ass I couldn't kick if he didn't treat me with the right respect.

0: at CIFM. She will be turning 61 this Friday. Shania Twain, You Win My Love. Before Shania, Montgomery Gentry, Back When I Knew It All, and the late, great Dolly Parton, Coat of Many Colors, as we remember Dolly. Today, of course, Dolly passed away yesterday at the age of 80, and we'll be playing two Dolly Parton songs each hour until 6 this evening. 1:45 up next. Look at the highways with the NCIFM Road Report right after Vern Chichu, Spirit of Manitoba, NCIFM Legendary Country, and more.
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1: 148, coming up to 149. Time now to take a look at the highways with the NCIFM Road Report. Bridge construction on Highway 430, both directions at Assiniboine River, with restriction 3.7 meters. Be prepared to stop. One-lane traffic signed and marked. Traffic signals in operation. Structure rehabilitation, August 27th to October 17th. Micro-surfacing on Highway 20, both directions from South Junction Highway 20A to 11.6 kilometers north of North Junction Highway 20A with restriction 3.8 meters. Be prepared to stop. One-lane traffic. Flag persons in attendance. 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Reduced speed as posted. Signed and marked. Watch for equipment and persons working. Micro-surfacing on Highway 5, both directions from Highway 10A to Highway 10, with restriction 3.8 meters. Be prepared to stop. Flag persons in attendance, one-lane traffic. 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And for highway conditions anytime, you may use a touch-tone phone and dial 511. 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Taking a look at traffic for the city of Winnipeg, Keniston and Taylor, power has been restored. Lights are functioning again. Delays have cleared. Also, other than that, nothing new to report. If you see something that we should know about in traffic, give us a call at 204-788-1055. And that has been your Road Report on NCIFM.
2: 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It's the NCIFM Mini Loony Pot Bingo. 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Cards are just $3. If you go out there, you get your chance at that big prize or the consolation prize of $2,600 or our second chance blackout prize, $1,700. That's in 47 or fewer numbers. Consolation prize there, $1,500. 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And play along Saturday, 10 a.m. right here on NCIFM. Bingo license number, VI625.
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0: Now this update from the Canadian Press. President Donald Trump continued to make his case for tariffs against Canada on a U.S. syndicated talk radio show today. Speaking to Glenn Beck, Trump said, quote, "It's time to teach Canada you can't do this anymore." Meanwhile, Trump's senior counselor Peter Navarro told C-SPAN that Prime Minister Mark Carney was the worst thing that happened to Canada. Ontario Premier Doug Ford admits he and Alberta Premier Danielle Smith continue to disagree on whether to use energy as leverage in trade negotiations with the U.S. Officials in Nepal say 24 people from Canada are missing after flash floods in a border area of Nepal and China killed at least 98 people. The Prime Minister's office in Nepal reported at least 95 dead, while China's state broadcaster said in a Tibet mudslide, 3 people were killed. And finally, Canada's federal broadcast regulator says it's still finalizing the dates for regulatory proceedings as it moves to put rules in place for Canadian content on streaming services. From the Canadian Press, I'm Don Mitchell. The Spirit of Manitoba
1: weather. 2:01. Time now for your northern forecast for today, Wednesday, August 26th, beginning with the Thompson-Norman region, a mix of sun and cloud with 30% chance of showers, northwest wind at 20 kilometers per hour, high 21, UV index 5 or moderate, the Paw Ocean and Flin Flon area, sunny, wind becoming northwest 20 kilometers per hour this afternoon, high 22, UV index 5 or moderate, Churchill, mainly cloudy with 30% chance of showers or drizzle. North wind at 30, gusting to 50 kilometers per hour. High of 12, UV index 3 or moderate. And Island Lake region, mix of sun and cloud with 30% chance of showers. Northwest wind at 20, high 19, UV index 5 or moderate. And that has been your northern Manitoba weather forecast, 2:02. Your southern weather is coming up at 2:30. Coming up this hour, a look at what happened on this day in history. Also coming up this hour, we continue to remember Dolly Parton, who

died yesterday in Nashville, Tennessee at the age of 80. Also coming up this hour, music from Richard Inman from the Best of the IMC, and Phil Vassar kicks it all off next here on NCI FM, Legendary Country, and more.

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1: I'm a country girl, and I started out in country music. That's my favorite. I'm a country girl, so yes, I'm country music, no doubt.

0: Richard Inman, Lethbridge County Blue, Spirit of Manitoba, NCIFM, Legendary Country, and more. Before Richard Inman, Dolly Parton, Just Because I'm a Woman, as we continue to remember Dolly Parton, who passed away yesterday in Nashville, Tennessee, at the age of 80. And Phil Vassar kicking off the 2 o'clock hour on this hump day Wednesday afternoon, August 26th, with That's When I Love You. It was on this date back in 1843, pardon me, the first typewriter was patented. 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

0: Conway 20, the games that daddies play. It's coming up to 2:20. Coming up in a few minutes, Western Medicine Show from the Indigenous Music Countdown. 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

0: 2:30, right on the money. Time now for your southern forecast for the remainder of today, Wednesday, August 26th, 2026. Beginning with the Dauphin Parkland region, sunny northwest wind at 20 kilometers per hour, high 23, humidex 27, UV index 6 or high. Blood vein, a mix of sun and cloud, northwest wind at 20, high 21, humidex 25, UV index 5 or moderate. Brandon Westman region, sunny northwest wind at 20, gusting to 40 kilometers per hour, high 25, humidex 27, UV index 6 or high. And city of Winnipeg, mainly sunny, northwest wind at 30, gusting to 50 kilometers per hour, high 24, humidex 27, UV index 6 or high. And that has been your southern Manitoba weather forecast to 2:31. Your northern weather is coming up after the news at 3. We continue to remember Dolly Parton, who passed away at the age of 80 yesterday. 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

0: 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Another look at the highways with the NCIFM Road Report. 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

Saturday morning here on NCIFM, a chance to win some big bingo cash. $160,817 plus a dollar from every card sold up for grabs. 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

0: 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Cards are just $3. If you go out there, you get your chance at that big prize or the consolation prize of $2,600 or our second chance blackout prize, $1,700. 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
2: 2:48, time now to take a look at the highways with the NCIFM Road Report. Bridge construction on Highway 430, both directions at Assiniboine River, with restriction 3.7 meters. Be prepared to stop. One lane traffic signed and marked. Traffic signals in operation. Structure rehabilitation August 27th to October 17th. Microsurfacing on Highway 20, both directions from South Junction Highway 28 to 11.6 kilometers north of North Junction Highway 20A, with restriction 3.8 meters. Be prepared to stop. Flag persons in attendance will one-lane traffic. Signed and marked, pilot vehicle in operation, reduced speed as posted. Watch for equipment and persons working. Microsurfacing on Highway 5, both directions from Highway 10A to Highway 10, with restriction 3.8 meters. Be prepared to stop. Flag persons in attendance, one-lane traffic. Signed and marked, pilot vehicle in operation, reduced speed as posted. Watch for equipment and persons working. And bridge inspection maintenance on Highway 248, both directions at Bryson Drain. Speed restriction 60 kilometers per hour. One lane traffic signed and marked. Reduced speed as posted. Watch for equipment and persons working. Timber deck repairs. For highway conditions anytime, you may use a touch tone phone and dial 511. 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Taking a look at traffic for the city of Winnipeg, Century Construction Zone, Ellis to Wellington, northbound curb lane is closed until September 4th. Expect some delays there. That's Ellis to Wellington. And if you see something that we should know about in traffic, give us a call at 204-788-1055. And that has been your Road Report on NCIFM.
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0: Now this update from the Canadian press. U.S. President Donald Trump is repeating inaccurate claims about Canadian tariffs to justify his own duties. Trump gave an interview to conservative talk show host Glenn Beck, where he railed on Canada's supply-managed dairy system and automobile industry. Quebec's premier is expected to meet the province's lieutenant governor tomorrow, paving the way for the start of an election campaign. The Quebec election is expected to be held October 5th. Former New Democrat MP Alexandre Boulouris has officially exited Parliament to run in the upcoming Quebec election. A spokesperson for him confirms he submitted his resignation yesterday. Advocates are cheering new social media protections as part of a $17 billion settlement between social media giant Meta and 47 U.S. states. They include the addition of default time limits and the disabling of features such as like counts. But one advocate says children and teens can't be truly protected until those are required on every platform permanently. From the Canadian press, I'm Jason White.
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2: 3:01, time now for your northern forecast for the remainder of today, Wednesday, August 26th. Beginning with the Thompson-Norman region, a mix of sun and cloud with 30% chance of showers, northwest wind at 20 kilometers per hour, high 21, UV index 5 or moderate, the Paw Ocean and Flin Flon area, sunny, wind becoming northwest 20, this afternoon high 22, UV index 5 or moderate, Churchill, mainly cloudy with 30% chance of showers or drizzle. North wind at 30, gusting to 50 kilometers per hour, high of 12, UV index 3 or moderate. And Island Lake region, mix of sun and cloud with 30% chance of showers. A northwest wind at 20 kilometers per hour, high 19, UV index 5 or moderate. And that has been your Northern Manitoba weather forecast, 2:302. Your southern weather is coming up at 3:30. Coming up this hour, a look at what happened on this day in country music. Also coming up this hour, music from Dolly Parton as we continue to pay tribute to Dolly Parton, who died yesterday in Nashville at the age of 80. Also coming up this hour, Johnny Reid and Juice Newton kicks it all off next here on NCIFM Legendary Country and more.

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1: But that's just what I do. It's my therapy, it's my job, it's my joy. And it's like a poet, you know, everything's a song to me.

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He turned 52 last week, Johnny Reed. Let's go higher. And CIFM, legendary country and more. Before Johnny Reed was the late, great Dolly Parton in the good old days when times were bad. And Juice Newton

getting the 3 o'clock hour rolling on this hump day Wednesday afternoon, August 26th, with Love's Been a Little Bit Hard on Me.

0: It was on this day in country music history back in 1975, Glen Campbell was at number one on the U.S. country singles chart with A Rhinestone Cowboy. The song was one of six songs released in 1975 that topped both the Billboard Hot 100 and Billboard Hot Country Singles charts. The other songs were Before the Next Teardrop Falls by Freddie Fender, Hey, Won't You Play Another Somebody Done Somebody Wrong song by B.J. Thomas, Thank God I'm a Country Boy, and I'm Sorry Calypso, both by John Denver, and Convoy by C.W. McCall. If you love the classics, join me, Carl Thomas, right here on NCIFM every Saturday from 1 to 3 p.m. for The Classic Country Show. I reflect on some of the great country songs and artists of all time. The Classic Country Show, Saturday afternoons from 1 to 3 right here on NCIFM, legendary country and more. 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

Sugarland, All I Want to Do, 3:20. 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Why,

0: Pete Sands and the Drifters, Indian Girl, the number 22 song on the Indigenous Music Countdown. 3:27. 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

0: 3:30. Time now for your southern forecast. Beginning with the Dauphin Parkland region. For tonight, clear, low 9. Thursday, sunny, high 24. Humidex 27. UV index 6 or high. Bloodvane, tonight, partly cloudy, clearing near midnight, low 7. Tomorrow, sunny, high 24, UV index 5 or moderate. Brandon, Westman region, tonight, clear, low 8. Tomorrow, sunny, high 25, humidex 27, UV index 6 or high. And City of Winnipeg, tonight, a few clouds, low 11. Thursday, sunny, high 24, humidex 26, UV index 6 or high. And that has been your southern Manitoba weather forecast to 3:31. 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
1: 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I am running for re-election as councillor in the upcoming election for Nisitsiwayasi Cree Nation Chief and Council. 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I encourage eligible voters to cast their ballots from 9 a.m. to 8 p.m. on August 26 and 27 at polling stations in Nelson House, Leaf Rapids, Winnipeg, and Thompson. 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I am proud to serve our community.
2: 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I'm very humbled by this.
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0: and CIFM. He'll be turning 72 New Year's Eve, which of course is 4 months away. Charlie Major, Through God's Eyes. Before Charlie Major, The Highwaymen, Big River, and Dolly Parton, Why'd You Come In Here Looking Like That? Stars continue to pay tribute to Dolly Parton, who died yesterday in Nashville, Tennessee at the age of 80. In a social media post, singer-songwriter and Beatles legend Paul McCartney acknowledged her singing and philanthropy, which he called, quote, unrivaled in the world of country music. Actress and activist Jane Fonda said her 9-to-5 co-star could be naughty and playful, but also a deep, soulful thinker who could see through people. Meanwhile, singer Kelly Clarkson acknowledged in her own social media post Parton's ability to make everyone feel special, seen, and welcomed. 3:44 up next. Another look at the highways with the NCIFM Road Report. Here's Vern Chichu, Spirit of Manitoba, NCIFM Legendary Country, and more.
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1: 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Bridge construction on Highway 430, both directions at Assiniboine River, with restriction 3.7 meters. Be prepared to stop. One-lane traffic signed and marked. Traffic signals in operation. Structure rehabilitation August 27th to October 17th. Microsurfacing on Highway 20, both directions from South Junction Highway 28 to 11.6 kilometers north of North Junction Highway 20A, with restriction 3.8 meters. Be prepared to stop. Flight persons in attendance, one-lane traffic signed and marked. Pilot vehicle in operation, reduced speed as posted. And watch for equipment and persons working. Microsurfacing on Highway 5, both directions from Highway 10A to Highway 10, with restriction 3.8 meters. Be prepared to stop. Flight persons in attendance, one-lane traffic signed and marked. 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And for an update on highways, anytime you may use a touch-tone phone and dial 511. 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Taking a look at traffic for the city of Winnipeg, Century Construction Zone, Ellis to Wellington northbound curb lane is closed until September 4th. Expect some delays. That's Ellis to Wellington. And if you see something that we should know about in traffic, give us a call at 204-788-1055. And that has been your Road Report on NCIFM. 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

0: It's 4 o'clock, time now for NCIFM News, the 4 o'clock news presented by the Kino COCP Minniswin Agency, reminding parents to know what their kids are doing online and to talk to them about online safety. The Kino COCP Minniswin Agency, promoting family unity.
1: Now this update from the Canadian Press. Industry Minister Melanie Joly says Ottawa always takes note of what U.S. President Donald Trump says, but will continue to fight. Trump and associates have fanned out across news outlets and social media today, justifying U.S. tariffs on Canada. Trump is repeating inaccurate claims about Canadian tariffs. Conservative Deputy Leader Melissa Lantzman says the Prime Minister should be focused on Canada's parliament during a trade war, not the EU's. Prime Minister Mark Carney is scheduled to address the European Parliament in France next month. Quebecers will soon be headed to the polls. Premier Christine Fréchette is expected to ask Quebec's lieutenant governor tomorrow to dissolve the legislature and trigger an election for October 5th. A massive hospital study out of Chicago finds all kinds of illnesses and injuries rise when the temperature goes up, and not just ones you'd associate with heat. There were increased accidental gunshot wounds, skin problems, and even mental health issues related to cannabis use. From the Canadian Press, I'm Jason White.
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0: Spirit of Manitoba weather. 4:02. Time now for your northern forecast. Beginning with the Thompson-Norman region. For tonight, partly cloudy, 30% chance of showers this evening. Fog patches developing overnight, low 6. Thursday, sunny. Fog patches dissipating in the morning, high 20. UV index 5 or moderate. The Paw Ocean and Flin Flon area. Tonight, partly cloudy, becoming clear late this evening, low 11. Tomorrow, sunny, high 22. Humidex 25. UV index 5 or moderate. Churchill. Tonight, partly cloudy with 30% chance of showers this evening. Clearing late this evening, fog patches developing overnight. North wind at 30, gusting to 50 kilometers per hour, low 9. Tomorrow, sunny. Fog patches dissipating in the morning. Northwest wind at 20, gusting to 40, high 13. UV index 4 or moderate. And Island Lake region, tonight, partly cloudy with 30% chance of showers, low 11. Tomorrow, mainly sunny, high 18. UV index 5 or moderate. And that has been your northern Manitoba weather forecast to 4:03. Your southern weather is coming up at 4:30. 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

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UCN, here you can. Coming up this hour, we continue to remember Dolly Parton, who passed away yesterday in Nashville. Also, coming up this hour, music from Donnie Peranto, featuring Brad Johnner from the best of the IMC, and Country Gentlemen kick it all off next here on NCIFM, Legendary Country and More.

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The part she couldn't handle was the being alone. I guess she needed more to hold than just a telephone.

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0: Johnny Pronto featuring Brad Johnner of the Johnner Brothers. Bring it on, Spirit of Manitoba and CIFM, Legendary Country and More. Dolly Parton before that with Heartbreaker, as we continue to remember Dolly Parton, who passed away yesterday in Nashville at the age of 80. And, Country Gentleman kicking off the 4 o'clock hour on this Hump Day Wednesday afternoon with Papa Love Mama. A reminder, NCI's Mini Loony Pod Bingo happens every Saturday at 10 a.m. right here on the NCIFM Radio Network. 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
0: 4:30, time now for your southern forecast. Beginning with the Dauphin Parkland region, tonight a few clouds, low 8. Thursday, mainly sunny, high 25, humidex 28, UV index 6 or high. Bloodvane, tonight partly cloudy, clearing near midnight, low 10. Tomorrow, mainly sunny, high 24, UV index 5 or moderate. Brandon, Westman region, tonight a few clouds, local smoke early this evening, low 8. Tomorrow, mainly sunny, high 26, humidex 27, UV index 6 or high. And City of Winnipeg, tonight a few clouds, low 11. Thursday, mainly sunny, high 23, humidex 25, UV index 6 or high. And that has been your southern Manitoba weather forecast to 4:31. 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
2: Of course, I'd sing to the chickens and the ducks and the pigs and the little kids that were too young to crawl off. But it was my dream, and it's a long, long way from the hills of East Tennessee to the Hollywood Hills, but it has been a wonderful journey. Now, people say to me, well, wasn't it a man's world back when you got in the business? I said, it sure was, and buddy, I had a ball. Because I have actually worked with so many wonderful men, and I've never met a man that I didn't like, and I've never met a man whose ass I couldn't kick if he didn't treat me with the right respect.

0: And CIFM, she'll be turning 61 this Friday. Shania Twain, if you're not in it for love, I'm out of here. 4:45, we are 15 minutes away from news time and quitting time. Up next, another look at the highways with the NCIFM Road Report. 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
1: 4:51, time now to take a look at the highways with the NCIFM Road Report. Bridge construction on Highway 430, both directions at Assiniboine River with restriction 3.7 meters. Be prepared to stop. One lane traffic signed and marked. Traffic signals in operation. Structure rehabilitation August 27th to October 17th. Microsurfacing on Highway 20, both directions from South Junction Highway 20A to 11.6 kilometers north of North Junction Highway 20A with restriction 3.8 meters. Be prepared to stop. Flight persons in attendance, one lane traffic signed and marked. 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Microsurfacing on Highway 5, both directions from Highway 10A to Highway 10 with restriction 3.8 meters. Be prepared to stop. Flight persons in attendance, one lane traffic signed and marked. 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And for highway updates anytime, you may use a touch tone phone and dial 511. 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Taking a look at traffic for the city of Winnipeg, York and Main collision there. All eastbound lanes are blocked and rerouting north or south onto Main. Century Construction Zone, Ellis to Wellington, northbound curb lane is closed until September 4th. Expect some delays there. And if you see something that we should know about in traffic, give us a call at 204-788-1055. And that is your road report on NCIFM.
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0: It's coming up to 5 o'clock. Time now for NCIFM News, the 5 o'clock news, brought to you by Sunchild Law, inviting all claimants to join the Indian Boarding Home Claim. 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
1: From the National Newsroom of the Canadian Press, I'm Jason White. U.S. President Donald Trump is repeating inaccurate claims about Canada's tariffs to try to justify his own duties. Trump said today, quote, "It's time to teach Canada you can't do this anymore." Reporters in Calgary asked Industry Minister Melanie Joly her reaction.
2: In these circumstances, we take note of what he says. That being said, we are in a position of strength. And in that in these circumstances, we'll continue to fight because Canada is worth fighting for.
1: Trump administration officials fanned out across American news outlets and social media today, making the case for Trump's 50% tariffs on an array of Canadian goods. Saskatchewan today has announced a 50% retaliatory tax on American booze. It's one of only two provinces still selling U.S. liquor. Premier Scott Moe says Saskatchewan will begin imposing its 50% fee the day after Labor Day. A lawyer involved in the case where the U.S. Supreme Court struck down President Donald Trump's favorite tariff tool says Trump's latest duties on Canada will likely end up in court.
3: George Mason University law professor Ilya Soman says there are many industry groups and states that will see damage from the escalating trade war with Canada. Trump used Section 338 of the Tariff Act of 1930 to slap 50% tariffs on an array of Canadian goods after trade negotiations crumbled. Soman says the statute is actually defunct because it was superseded by other laws. Soman says there are other issues, including the scope of Trump's latest tariffs and the lack of an investigation. Ultimately, Soman says Trump's use of Section 338 sets a dangerous precedent and usurps tariff authority from Congress. Kelly Malone, The Canadian Press, Washington.
1: Prime Minister Mark Carney is scheduled to address the European Parliament next month. Carney's been heavily focused on deepening economic and security ties with Europe as he works to reduce Canada's reliance on the U.S. But the Conservatives say Carney's focus during a trade war should be on Canada's Parliament, not the EU's. Ottawa is looking to buy new drones for the Canadian Army. It's looking for drones that can deliver cargo and munitions to troops, as well as conduct reconnaissance in the Arctic. Canada's military lags behind the pack, and the Army's commander says he wants to flood the Army with drones. Iconic actor Tim Curry has died.
4: Born in the UK in 1946, he got his start on stage in the West End, starring in the original production of Hair in 1968. He then moved on to Hollywood, catching his big break, playing Dr. Frankenfurter in the 1975 cult classic film The Rocky Horror Picture Show. The film was initially ignored by critics and audiences, but developed a second life as a cultural event in the midnight movie space. It was a role he would also play on the Broadway stage. Tim Curry was 80 years old. Alex Stone, ABC News, Los Angeles.
1: This is the Canadian Press.
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0: Coming up to 5:04, time now for your northern forecast. Beginning with the Thompson-Norman region, tonight partly cloudy, 30% chance of showers this evening. Fog patches developing overnight, low 6. Thursday, sunny. Fog patches dissipating in the morning, high 20. UV index 5 or moderate. The Paw, OCN, and Flin Flon area. Tonight,

Partly cloudy, becoming clear late this evening, low 11. Tomorrow, sunny, high 22. Humidex 25, UV index 5 or moderate. Churchill, tonight, partly cloudy with 30% chance of showers this evening. Clearing late this evening, fog patches developing overnight, low 9. Tomorrow, sunny, fog patches dissipating in the morning, high 13, UV index 4 or moderate. And Island Lake region, tonight, partly cloudy with 30% chance of showers, low 11. Tomorrow, mainly sunny, high 18, UV index 5 or moderate. And that has been your Northern Manitoba weather forecast, 2:05. Your southern weather is coming up at 5:30. Coming up this hour, we continue to pay tribute to Dolly Parton, who passed away yesterday in Nashville at the age of 80. Also coming up this hour, music from Chelsea Young from the Best of the Indigenous Music Countdown, and Joe Diffie kicks it all off next here on NCIFM Legendary Country and more.

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1: I'm a country girl, and I started out in country music. That's my favorite. I'm a country girl, so yes, I'm country music, no doubt.

0: Chelsea Young, I Still Love You, Spirit of Manitoba, and CIFM, Legendary Country, and more. Before Chelsea Young, it was Dolly Parton, You're the Only One, NCI remembering Dolly Parton, who passed away yesterday in Nashville, Tennessee at the age of 80. Joe Diffie getting the 5 o'clock hour rolling on this late Wednesday afternoon, early Wednesday evening with New Way to Light Up an Old Flame. 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

Conway Twitty, I'd love to lay you down, 5:23. Coming up next, Timothy O from the Indigenous Music Countdown. Here's Gary Allen and CIFM, Legendary Country and More.

light. 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I'd pinch myself.

0: Coming up on 531, time now for your southern forecast. Beginning with the Dauphin Parkland region, tonight a few clouds, low 8. Thursday, mainly sunny, high 25, humidex 28, UV index 6 or high. Blood Vein, tonight partly cloudy, clearing near midnight, low 10. Tomorrow, mainly sunny, high 24, UV index 5 or moderate. Brandon, Westman region, tonight a few clouds, local smoke early this evening, low 8. Tomorrow, mainly sunny, high 26, humidex 27, UV index 6 or high. And City of Winnipeg, tonight a few clouds, low 11. Thursday, mainly sunny, high 23, humidex 25, UV index 6 or high. And that has been your southern Manitoba weather forecast to 5:32. Still to come on this final half hour of the afternoon drive show here on NCIFM. We continue to remember Dolly Parton, who passed away yesterday in Nashville. Also, still to come, Desiree Dorian and George Strait is straight ahead here on NCIFM.
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0: And CIFM, Manitoba's Desiree Dorian, Freedom Ain't Free. Dolly Parton, before that, Do I Ever Cross Your Mind? As we remember Dolly Parton, who passed away yesterday. The death of Dolly Parton has hit the Canadian music community hard. One of the most personal tributes came from Shania Twain, who shared a clip on Instagram of the pair performing Parton's Coat of Many Colors in 2003. Twain called the Tennessee singer-songwriter her songwriting teacher and hero of grace and humility. Celine Dion also honored Parton on social media, writing that the 9-to-5 singer was pure light with a kind heart and a generous spirit. Canadian country singer Orville Peck got choked up during his London concert while praising Parton for making him feel welcome as a gay man in country music. Anne Murray also took to Instagram to remember her longtime friend and collaborator. Parton died yesterday at 80 after a battle with cancer. 5:44 up next. One final look this afternoon at the highways with the NCIFM Road Report. Here's Vern Chichu, Spirit of Manitoba, NCIFM, Legendary Country and More.
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1: 5:48. Time now to take one final look this afternoon at the highways with the NCIFM Road Report. Bridge construction on Highway 430, both directions at Assiniboine River, with restriction 3.7 meters. Be prepared to stop. One lane traffic signed and marked. Traffic signals in operation. Structure rehabilitation August 27th to October 17th. Microsurfacing on Highway 20, both directions from South Junction Highway 20A to 11.6 kilometers north of North Junction Highway 20A with restriction 3.8 meters. Be prepared to stop. Flag persons in attendance, one lane traffic signed and marked. 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Watch for equipment and persons working. Microsurfacing on Highway 5, both directions from Highway 10A to Highway 10 with restriction 3.8 meters. Be prepared to stop. 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

0: watch for equipment and persons working. And bridge inspection, maintenance on Highway 248, both directions at Bryson Drain. Speed restriction, 60 kilometers per hour. One-lane traffic signed and marked. Reduce speed as posted. 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Taking a look at traffic in the city of Winnipeg, an update: York and Main collision has been removed from the roadway. All eastbound lanes are now clear. That's York and Main. Also, Century Construction Zone, Ellis to Wellington, northbound curb lane is closed until September 4th. Expect some delays there. That's Ellis to Wellington. And that has been your road report on NCI FM.
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0: Saturday morning here on NCIFM, a chance to win some big bingo cash. $160,817 plus a dollar from every card sold up for grabs. 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You could win $160,817 plus that dollar from every card sold. 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That's in 47 or fewer numbers. Consolation prize there, $1,500. Check our website for a list of all the sellers. And play along Saturday, 10 a.m. right here on NCIFM. 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